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3: 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We got a song coming up that is a banger and very heavy. This is Suffocate featuring Poppy by Knocked Loose. Let's go.

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4: All right, that next track we got coming up is a band that I love very much. I found them recently, and they're good friends of my boys in Saving Vice. This is Fight From Within. The song is Collapse, and I hope I can get them to send me a song called 1v1. That song is so badass. So here we go with Collapse.

All right, guys, we got about 40 minutes left in the show, and I hope you guys still have your horns up in the air. And I am going to play some for today with Crown of Thorns. Keep them up, guys.

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So don't bring your AI-generated music here. It will get thrown in the shredder. If your music bleeds truth, sweat, and distortion, we want

Don't push it. All right, guys, I got up next an older song from 2003, I believe. It is a song by Project 86. The song is called The Spy Hunter. Let's go.

I got a few more songs for you guys. I got a Metallica song, Hatebreed, in this moment, and one POD song. But right now, we got a Like a Misfit by Lonely Empire. They are from Australia. They're a teenager band from Australia. Check it out, guys.

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My father said that I would turn. So I believed these words and I turned on myself. Cause maybe he's right, maybe I'm worthless. Or maybe he's wrong, and my mother was right.

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And this last song, the song before the last song is by Hatebreed. This is Looking Down the Barrel of Today. And then we'll be playing some Metallica, Enter Sandman. Here we go, guys.

0: All right, guys, I would like to wish you guys a great night, and I hope you have sweet dreams. But also, you can turn the volume down, but also keep it up enough to be able to hear the rest of the station's music. But let's keep it going, and I'll see you guys next week so you can check me out again. Metal Infliction Radio, out. 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Message from Ozzy Osbourne with his do not drink and drive message. 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
1: 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But one thing I don't do, I don't...

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3: 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We basically
4: We get that one.
3: We got some different ones. I think we try to keep it loose. You know?
4: Yep, keep it loose. Yep. We got a couple of things. Yeah, we got a couple of little
3: slogans. But what we slogan. Do There you go. What we do is we spotlight your band and we give you airplay, exposure. We are a revolution in the industry, theplowsandradioshow.com. I am Scott Reese and we have Scott Plowman.
4: I am Scott Plowman, the other part of this Plow Zone thing. Yes. And what's going on, everybody, man? Thank you for tuning into the Plow Zone right here, bringing independent music from around the world.
3: So who are we playing today, Scott?
4: All right. Today on the playlist, we got The Violent Hour, Red Devil Vortex, Sunstroke Caravan, Sons of Texas, Grin, Eden Effect, Glasgow Kiss, Alex Z, American Overdose, some Dan Byrne. Also, we got the Dead Reds, Coastal Fire Department, Drop the Star, Ginger and the Peppers.
3: Yes.
4: Ginger and the Peppers, some Scaled Alps, some Love the Hate, Nova Riot, Bison Hips, Silver Cell, First Son, Wicked, Deep Within, and much more on the Plows on today.
3: And there you go. That is what we do. So I'm about 3,000 to 4,000 emails behind. So if I'm going through them. Scott's helping. We're just trying to get the best music out there.
4: That's right. The best music. And there's a bunch of music out there. There's a bunch of great stuff from around the world out there for sure.
3: That's right. All right. Let's get to it. I want to thank all the stations around the world. You guys are great. Everyone on Facebook, thank you for like, share, follow our stuff. Get us bigger, which grows your audience, our audience. That's how it works.
4: One big happy family.
3: That's right. One big happy family. All right, guys.
4: It's functional. Just functional, but we're happy.
3: You got to be happy. You got to be happy. What else are you going to do? Go through life all pissy all the time? Come on, man. Come on.
4: Anyway. Come on. Snap out of it.
3: That's right. Let the music do the talking here, guys. This is a band called Sons of Texas, Beneath the Riverbed, Plow Zone.

And that is the band called Sons of Texas. That is their song, Baptized in the Rio Grande. And before that, we played their song, Beneath the Riverbed. Great band right there. Check them out, Sons of Texas. We got Drop the Star, Ginger and the Peppers. Sunstroke Caravan has a new one coming out, Red Devil Vortex. But right now we have The Violent Hour, Sex and Cigarettes. Not bad, except the cigarette part.

And that is the band called The Violent Hour, Sex and Cigarettes. Who is The Violent Hour? That is former Butcher Babies vocalist Carla Harvey, formed with her fiancé Charlie Benanti from Anthrax and with Pantera, and they have an all-female touring lineup. They blend old-school rock, alternative, and metal. Check out their debut album. It is released, and their single is Screenager. Check it out. Check out all the bands that we play, and that's what we do here. We spotlight you. Your band is who we spotlight. We're just the knuckleheads in the middle here. All right, this is a band called, well, this is an artist, Dan Byrne, B-Y-R-N-E. This is Death of Me, Plowzone.

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1: 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You ain't got a pulse and get the hell off the Plows on Radio Show, because you know what? We spotlight you, the independent artists, and the people who love to make the music. So what's going on in your world, everybody? Have you brought any joy in anybody's life? Have you had any joy in your life? Have you done anything exciting that you haven't done in a while? Oh, yeah. This is the Plow Zone, and get plowed is a very damn good thing most of the time. I'm going to shake your hand when I see you in a week or so. And you know what, David? You just got plowed on the Plow Zone. Yay!

And that is a band called Sunstroke Caravan. That is their new one coming out right there. You got to check out Sunstroke Caravan. And they are a band out of Halifax, Nova Scotia. Check it out. I really enjoy that we have listeners all over the world and they're sending in their music. And I hope you guys are listening, because that what we want to do is we want to spotlight you guys. We want to Sunstroke Caravan. We got All Sinners coming up. But right now we have a band called Eden Effect. This is Delusional. Spotlighting you, the independent artist. 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

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Eden Effect is a modern hard rock band with a positive message based on life experiences with soul-stirring lyrics, electrifying performances. We aim to inspire and uplift our listeners. Our music serves a beacon of hope, spreading messages of faith, resilience, and the triumph of the human spirit. Check them out. Eden Effect. We got music coming up. This is a band out of Norway, Glasgow Kiss. This is their newest song out. Great. This is a great ballad. This artist, this singer is awesome. She sings heavy, she sings growl, she sings a little bit of everything. Check out Glasgow Kiss one last time. Plow Zone.

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0: for discerning headbangers, horn throwers, and badass degenerates. 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
1: 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So-

Art Heavy and Harris, the ultimate radio show for true fans of heavy rock. My name is Pariah Burke, and I'm your host on this journey through 2 hours, 6 decades of hard rock, heavy metal, and hairy glam. Thank you for joining me. Coming up on this show is new music by Garish and the Chronicles, The Funeral Portrait, Spread Eagle, and The Butcher Babies. A cover song of the week featuring a former member of the original band. Fired from their bands, these singers made it bigger solo. And I have a guest on the show tonight, Spread Eagle's Rob DeLuca. You'll hear from Rob in a little while. Right now, I'm going to ask you to lay your hands on me with Bon Jovi.

Ready for your first cover song of the week clue? Remember, the first clue is always the hardest. This week's original recording artist cycled through a string of terrible early names. The Boyfriends, The Ugly, Hocus Pocus, before landing on a three-letter name we know them by now, borrowed from a London nightclub where they got signed in 1969. They started life as a space rock band, making cosmic, sprawling jams. One early track ran 19 minutes long. Then in 1973, they recruited a 17-year-old German guitar prodigy who dragged them away from the cosmos and into hard rock, and everything changed. This British band gave us...

0: and their 1979 live album is considered one of the greatest concert records ever made. Who is that band? More and easier clues later. The Rock Queen of the Week is next.
1: Don't leave him alone with your wife, daughter, or grandma. It's Pariah Burke on Hard, Heavy, and Hair.
0: This week's Rock Queen is Heidi Shepherd, the now soul voice of the Butcher Babies. Here's her newest, Blame It on the Wind. Do you say-

Something Wicked by Breaking Benjamin. Next up is a request. I have here a request from Jessica in Hammond, Indiana, asking me to play Steelheart's Loaded Mother because, quote, "This summer has been a crazy nightmare from hell for me personally, but I'm still standing and surviving and thriving. Every time I hear that song, it gives me that extra push to keep working hard and to never give up." End quote. Don't ever give up, Jessica. Here you go. Here's Steelheart's Loaded Mother just for you. Hey!

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0: Poison Something to Believe In following Gonna Get You by Great White. It's time for your second cover song of the week, Clue, and this time we're talking about the covering artist. This week's covering band formed in New York City in 1989 and got signed by a major label after only a few months together. So fast that they wrote most of their debut record inside the recording studio. They were more raw and meaner than most of their glam era peers. All street grit and switchblade attitude. You might remember Scratch Like a Cat. Or Through These Eyes. Or Switchblade Serenade. Grunge swept them under in the mid-90s, but decades later in 2006, they came roaring back with new material, and this cover comes from their brand new 2026 album. Fun footnote, their longtime bassist has since played and toured with the very band whose song they're covering, Small World. What Boston to New York band is that? Think about it, more clues later. The Triple Shot fires off the second hour of the Hard, Heavy, and Hair show right after 3 Days Grace plays us out of this first hour. It's 3 before 3. This is Pain.
1: Pain!

0: Break out the Aquanet and choose leather or spandex, black or neon, boots or stilettos, panties or no panties. I know what I prefer. 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
1: Bartender, line them up. It's time for a triple shot. See if you can guess what all three of these songs have in common.

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0: And here he is, your host with the longest, thickest hair, Pariah Burke.
1: That's your triple shot. In order, you just heard Sammy Hagar, Heavy Metal, Megadeth, Symphony of Destruction, and then Ozzy with Crazy Train. What do all three of those songs have in common? What's the connection? All three were fired. All three made their former bands regret it. Sammy Hagar got the boot from Montrose, Ronnie Montrose's call, and probably one he reconsidered when Hagar went solo, then landed in Van Halen. Not a bad consolation prize. Dave Mustaine got kicked out of Metallica before they were Metallica. He took the rejection, the rage, and every ounce of spite he had and built Megadeth, one of the top five thrash bands on earth, born entirely out of one very bad morning. And then there's Ozzy. Black Sabbath showed him the door despite, or maybe because of, a drug habit that would have killed a lesser man. He walked out and became a one-name global icon bigger than the band that fired him. Three pink slips, three legacies, that's your triple shot. And this is New Jersey's reality suite, fronted by Kimmy Hart. Kiss the Ring on Hard, Heavy, and Hair.

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0: for your third and final cover song of the week clue, we're staying with the original recording artist's catalog. Their classic lineup, singer Phil Mogg, bassist Pete Way, drummer Andy Parker, and that young German guitar wizard Michael Schenker, is often described as the missing link between the blues-heavy thunder of Led Zeppelin and the new wave of British heavy metal that would follow. This particular song comes from later in their career, from a 1995 album, but it carries all of that same hard-charging DNA. The mystery's been pushed just about as far as it'll go. What unidentified flying object band could it be? The cover song of the week is next.
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0: Did you guess the cover song of the week, the covering artist, and the original recording artist? This week's cover song of the week is Pushed to the Limit. Originally by UFO, covered this week by Spread Eagle. UFO started as a British space rock band with an awful run of early names before settling on those three letters in 1969, then transformed into hard rock royalty when 17-year-old Michael Schenker joined in 73. The classic Mogg Way Parker Schenker lineup gave rock some of its most enduring songs and, in Strangers in the Night, one of the greatest live albums ever produced. Push to the Limit comes from their 1995 record Walk on Water. Spread Eagle, the fast-rising, hard-edged New York band that major labels snatched up in 89 before they'd even played a proper gig, cut their version for The Brutal Divine in 26. And here's the connective tissue. Spread Eagle bassist Rob DeLuca has toured and played with UFO himself. So this cover isn't just admiration from a distance, it's family. Here's Spread Eagle with Push to the Limit, followed by the UFO original. I'm Pariah Burke, Push to the Limit, and happy to go there.
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1: That was Push to the Limit, the UFO original from their 1995 album Walk on Water, following the cover song of the week, Spread Eagle's Take, from their 2026 record, The Brutal Divine. And here's what Spread Eagle and UFO's own Rob DeLuca told me about covering this song for The Brutal Divine.
2: This is Rob DeLuca of Spread Eagle and UFO, and you just heard Spread Eagle's cover of UFO's song Push to the Limit, which we recorded on our new album, The Brutal Divine. That's a song that UFO, I was lucky to play just for a few weeks with them. It was in the set, and then it got yanked out. And a song that always stuck in my head, and when Ray was asking to do a UFO song, I mentioned it to him, and Ray West loved it. So then we put it in our live set, and we recorded it, and now it's on our new album. So I hope you enjoyed it.
1: 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My name is Pariah Burke. I'm your hard-talking, heavy-rocking hairball host and producer. Thank you for letting me rock you. I'll see you back here next week on this station for another all-new Hard, Heavy, and Hair show. Love Hate gets the last word tonight, and they're taking the lights with them. 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

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Charles Reese must die.

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0: discerning headbangers, horn throwers, and badass degenerates. 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
1: 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So-

Art, Heavy, and Hair is the ultimate radio show for true fans of heavy rock. My name is Pariah Burke, and I'm your host on this journey through 2 hours, 6 decades of hard rock, heavy metal, and hairy glam. Thank you for joining me. Coming up on this show is new music by Garish and the Chronicles, The Funeral Portrait, Spread Eagle, and The Butcher Babies. A cover song of the week featuring a former member of the original band. Fired from their bands, these singers made it bigger solo. And I have a guest on the show tonight, Spread Eagle's Rob DeLuca. You'll hear from Rob in a little while. Right now, I'm going to ask you to lay your hands on me with Bon Jovi.

Ready for your first cover song of the week clue? Remember, the first clue is always the hardest. This week's original recording artist cycled through a string of terrible early names. The Boyfriends, The Ugly, Hocus Pocus, before landing on a three-letter name we know them by now, borrowed from a London nightclub where they got signed in 1969. They started life as a space rock band, making cosmic, sprawling jams. One early track ran 19 minutes long. Then in 1973, they recruited a 17-year-old German guitar prodigy who dragged them away from the cosmos and into hard rock, and everything changed. This British band gave us... Rock!

0: and their 1979 live album is considered one of the greatest concert records ever made. Who is that band? More and easier clues later. The Rock Queen of the Week is next.
1: Don't leave him alone with your wife, daughter, or grandma. It's Pariah Burke on Hard, Heavy, and Hair.
0: This week's rock queen is Heidi Shepherd, the now soul voice of the Butcher Babies. Here's her newest, Blame It on the Wind.

Something Wicked by Breaking Benjamin. Next up is a request. I have here a request from Jessica in Hammond, Indiana, asking me to play Steelheart's Loaded Mother because, quote, "This summer has been a crazy nightmare from hell for me personally, but I'm still standing and surviving and thriving. Every time I hear that song, it gives me that extra push to keep working hard and to never give up." End quote. Don't ever give up, Jessica. Here you go. Here's Steelheart's Loaded Mother just for you. Hey!

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0: Poison Something to Believe In following Gonna Get You by Great White. It's time for your second cover song of the week, Clue, and this time we're talking about the covering artist. This week's covering band formed in New York City in 1989 and got signed by a major label after only a few months together. So fast that they wrote most of their debut record inside the recording studio. They were more raw and meaner than most of their glam era peers, all street grit and switchblade attitude. You might remember Scratch Like a Cat. Or Through These Eyes. Switchblade Serenade. Grunge swept them under in the mid-90s, but decades later in 2006, they came roaring back with new material, and this cover comes from their brand new 2026 album. Fun footnote, their longtime bassist has since played and toured with the very band whose song they're covering, Small World. What Boston to New York band is that? Think about it, more clues later. The Triple Shot fires off the second hour of the Hard, Heavy, and Hair show right after 3 Days Grace plays us out of this first hour. It's 3 before 3. This is Pain.
1: Pain!

0: 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I know what I prefer. 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
1: Bartender, line them up. It's time for a triple shot. 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

0: And here he is, your host with the longest, thickest hair, Mariah Burke.
1: That's your triple shot. In order, you just heard Sammy Hagar, Heavy Metal, Megadeth, Symphony of Destruction, and then Ozzy with Crazy Train. What do all three of those songs have in common? What's the connection? All three were fired. All three made their former bands regret it. Sammy Hagar got the boot from Montrose, Ronnie Montrose's call, and probably one he reconsidered when Hagar went solo, then landed in Van Halen. Not a bad consolation prize. Dave Mustaine got kicked out of Metallica before they were Metallica. He took the rejection, the rage, and every ounce of spite he had and built Megadeth, one of the top five thrash bands on earth, born entirely out of one very bad morning. And then there's Ozzy. Black Sabbath showed him the door despite, or maybe because of, a drug habit that would have killed a lesser man. He walked out and became a one-name global icon bigger than the band that fired him. Three pink slips, three legacies, that's your triple shot. And this is New Jersey's reality suite, fronted by Kimmy Hart. Kiss the Ring on Hard, Heavy, and Hair.

0: ring. 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

0: for your third and final cover song of the week clue, we're staying with the original recording artist's catalog. Their classic lineup, singer Phil Mogg, bassist Pete Way, drummer Andy Parker, and that young German guitar wizard Michael Schenker, is often described as the missing link between the blues-heavy thunder of Led Zeppelin and the new wave of British heavy metal that would follow. This particular song comes from later in their career, from a 1995 album, but it carries all of that same hard-charging DNA. The mystery's been pushed just about as far as it'll go. What unidentified flying object band could it be? The cover song of the week is next.
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0: Did you guess the cover song of the week, the covering artist, and the original recording artist? This week's cover song of the week is Pushed to the Limit, originally by UFO, covered this week by Spread Eagle. UFO started as a British space rock band with an awful run of early names before settling on those three letters in 1969, then transformed into hard rock royalty when 17-year-old Michael Schenker joined in 73. The classic Mogway Parker Schenker lineup gave rock some of its most enduring songs and, in Strangers in the Night, one of the greatest live albums ever produced. Push to the Limit comes from their 1995 record Walk on Water. Spread Eagle, the fast-rising, hard-edged New York band that major labels snatched up in 89 before they'd even played a proper gig, cut their version for The Brutal Divine in 26. And here's the connective tissue. Spread Eagle bassist Rob DeLuca has toured and played with UFO himself. So this cover isn't just admiration from a distance, it's family. Here's Spread Eagle with Push to the Limit, followed by the UFO original. I'm Pariah Burke, Push to the Limit, and happy to go there.
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1: That was Pushed to the Limit, the UFO original from their 1995 album Walk on Water, following the cover song of the week, Spread Eagle's Take, from their 2026 record, The Brutal Divine. And here's what Spread Eagle and UFO's own Rob DeLuca told me about covering this song for The Brutal Divine.
2: This is Rob DeLuca of Spread Eagle and UFO, and you just heard Spread Eagle's cover of UFO's song Pushed to the Limit, which we recorded on our new album, The Brutal Divine. That's a song that UFO, I was lucky to play just for a few weeks with them. It was in the set, and then it got yanked out. And a song that always stuck in my head, and when Ray was asking to do a UFO song, I mentioned it to him, and Ray West loved it. So then we put it in our live set, and we recorded it, and now it's on our new album. So I hope you enjoyed it.
1: 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My name is Pariah Burke. I'm your hard-talking, heavy-rocking hairball host and producer. 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I'll see you back here next week on this station for another all-new Hard, Heavy, and Hair show. Love Hate gets the last word tonight, and they're taking the lights with them. This is Blackout in the Red Room.

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And welcome to the latest edition of Zip Code Zero, headed into our last week of August. The temperatures are still rather warm, but the music here is still hot, as always. You're locked into Digital Revolution Radio, where you hear it here loud and clear. Got a bunch of new artists on tap for you this week. In fact, it kind of picked up from the last couple of weeks. It's I think we had 14 new submissions added, so we'll get to most of those today in the next 2 hours, plus some news on the bottom and top of each hour. That's how we do it here on Zip Code Zero. We're going to open up with a band from South Africa. They're called Future Radio. No strangers to Zip Code Zero. Got together in 2020. They've released 30 songs and 2 full-length albums, so they've been quite busy. This is their latest offering. It's called Scream. 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

A band from right here in Appleton, Wisconsin, Black Belt Yellow Belly with Way Past the Sun. Up next, we have Fly 52. We also have some Wishbone Breakers from Appleton and a brand new one from Coastal Fire Department on the way. 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

Out of Appleton, Wisconsin, the Wishbone Breakers with Puddles, taking us up to our next featured artist. And they are all the way from the UK, got together in 2013. Coastal Fire Department are a high-energy throwback to the golden era of the 90s alt-rock and grunge scene. So that is their wheelhouse. That's where they're at. And they just released this song that clocks in at a massive 1 minute and 40 seconds. Yes, sir. It's a quick hit. It's Coastal Fire Department with Hey, What's Your Name? Right here on Zip Code Zero.

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Silver Sun Pickups with Panic Switch. We got one more to take us into the break. They are from Appleton, Wisconsin. They're called The Royal Blue. Here is Greedy Jane from The Royal Blue. 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

Well, time to take a quick break from the music and check out some music-related news, I guess you would call it. Bottom of the hour. There will be no Bonnaroo Music Festival next year. They blame the weather. The festival's June weekend has been crushed by storms for two straight years, so they've had enough. In 2025, they canceled the festival shortly after it started, when it started raining, caused a lot of mud and flooding and all that kind of good stuff that goes along with that. It's just, there was all kinds of problems, and people were rightly pissed about it. So, but it's not their fault that, you know, that it rained so much, but they just, the grounds they were using for the festival just could not handle that kind of weather. So they had to cancel that show. And I don't know if there, I think there were some refunds that were finally fleshed out in the courts. Anyway, so they've canceled next year. And it's odd that this year they had it in June, but only 45,000 people showed up for the Bonnaroo Festival. That is like a fourth of who or what they normally get. So attendance was way down. I think most likely from the fiasco from last year, when people were trying to get refunds, they weren't offering refunds, and then the whole thing had to go through the court system or whatever. So only 45,000 people show up. I say only 45,000. I mean, that's a lot of people, but for a 4-day festival or something like that, or over a weekend. Anyway, that's a pretty low number. So they're going to call it off for next year. And the money is on them just not doing it anymore, because it's been such a pain in the ass. That report also said the numbers have been dwindling. And before the weather-related incidents, the numbers had been falling off. So it is what it is, I guess. Don't you love that saying, it is what it is? I'm getting kind of tired of it myself. I still use it. Our next featured artist, they are called Scandal Tree. They've built a reputation for making world-class videos made on a shoestring budget. I wouldn't know anything about that. Wink, wink. Here is Scandal Tree with a brand new one called 2006. 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

band with a rather odd name, Sad Boots with Seasick. Up next, how about some local flavor, The Lately out of Appleton with Old News. We also have Beyond Gravity and a brand new one from The Morning Line on the way. 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

They're called Beyond Gravity. Their song Started a War, taking us up to our next featured artist. The Morning Line is the name of them. This is their second submission to the show. Their bio says, simply, music made with guitars in San Francisco. Well, I guess brevity is the something of wit. I didn't even know what I'm talking about. Here is The Morning Line with Spellbound. 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

You know, I just learned that eating a cracker before you crack open the mic. Anyway, 1 hour down, another hour to go, plus another chance to say thank you for tuning into Digital Revolution Radio, where you hear it here loud and clear. Take a brief pause and check out this story, and then right back into the music we'll go. Missouri police have charged three people with what they said were hundreds of pounds of marijuana, psilocybin mushrooms, and other drugs as part of a stakeout of Insane Clown Posse's 26th annual Gathering of the Juggalos. They say they seized 93 pounds of marijuana, 124 pounds of mushrooms, and various other drugs. The sheriff's office said in a statement that deputies were working overtime to account for the influx of out-of-state visitors bringing illegal drugs into their community. Side note, this was the festival's first year at the location after occurring in Thornville, Ohio for most of the last decade. So the Juggalos moving around the country, spreading joy wherever they go. Hundreds of pounds, people. Anyway, our next featured artist is called Failed to Ignite. Failed to Ignite is it's one person. It's a solo project, you might say. Anthony James plays all the instruments out of Birmingham in the UK, the birthplace of Black Sabbath and Ozzy Osbourne. Here's Failed to Ignite with a brand new one called Lying Through Your Teeth. 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

Valerie Trails with Everything is Temporary. Next up, a band from right here in Appleton, Wisconsin. They're called Fallaway Angels, their song Ghost in the Parlor. After that, we have some AFI and a brand new one from Wildfire on the way. 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

Hey, Fire Inside, also known as AFI with Girls Not Grey. A lot of guitars were tracked during that recording. It's massive. If you listen to on the headphones, it's just amazing how many guitar tracks they get that big sound that they're known for. Up next, a featured artist called Wildfire. I like this song because it's more or less a guilty pleasure for me. Kind of a throwback to the 80s kind of thing. Forged in the furnaces of Music City or Nashville, Tennessee. A hard-hitting rock band built on the pillars of heavy riffs, untamable rhythms, and melodic, soaring vocals. That's all you need to know. Here's Wildfire with Sweet Sensation right now on Zip Code Zero.

Unlimiter with Climb. How about a local artist from Green Bay, actually? They're called Sons of Kong. They will be appearing at All Bands on Deck on September 11th and 12th of this year. Here's their song, Sunlight. 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

Well, here I am at the bottom of the hour. We got 30 minutes to go here on Zip Code Zero. So thanks once again for tuning in. I certainly do appreciate that. Take care of this story real quick. The dark side has chimed in on the Flock camera controversy. A man dressed as Darth Vader spoke last week at a San Diego City Council meeting regarding public safety. The unidentified man walked up to the microphone with Vader's trademark breathing. Anyway, Vader revealed that the Emperor is a fan of Flock and believes the city must continue utilizing Flock technology so that they can follow and surveil the rebel scum. He also claimed he needed the technology himself so he can stalk his ex-girlfriend. Read beyond the headlines on that one. Some documented cases of that going on with Flock cameras. What's going on here is a solo artist by the name of Holzman. He's a Chicago native. Parents were musicians, and he started learning to play instruments at an early age. And that's about all I got on that. So let's play a song from Holzman and see what you think. Got a brand new one out called Perfect. Thank you. 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

A mysterious two-piece band out of New York go by the name of Scratch Buffalo. They don't play live anywhere, and once in a while they release music. I've requested that they send their stuff to us, but so far no response. It's kind of weird. Well, whatever. Next up is a band from around the area. They're called Wood Violet. Their song, Big Bad Mama. We also have some Good Charlotte and a brand new one from Anova Skyway on the way. 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

some hot souls with their song Lead On, taking us up to our final featured artist of the show, I do believe. I'm staring at the clock, trying to figure out what those numbers mean. I'll get there someday. How about some Anova Skyway? I like the name. It kind of rolls off the tongue kind of nice, you know what I'm saying? Anova Skyway, they are from Texas. And you know what? That's all the information I have for Anova Skyway. I do know that they were sent our way via Paul Crosby, who, besides having his own band, Cold Words, he was also the drummer in Saliva. He's got a distribution label, so he's been sending us some artists, including Anova Skyway, and they're from Texas, and he's from Texas. So, you know what? It all makes sense. Here's Anova Skyway with Semantic. 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

Okay, so I lied. That was also a new addition to the show. That was Cold Words. They're brand new in The Castle. Of course, Paul Crosby, former drummer from Saliva. Like I said, he's got his own music distribution company. So that's going to wrap it up for today. Many thanks to Digital Revolution Radio for carrying zip code 0 on their schedule. 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We're going to wrap it up today with a band from the area. They're called Pudge, their song All Tied Up, and we'll see you guys next time right here on Zip Code 0.

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1: 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Also, we are idiots. 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

0: Kablam!
1: Wow.
0: We got, we're missing someone here. Let me remove this here. And
2: we're missing me.
0: Where'd you go?
2: Bye. Where am I at? There I am. Know. Now hold I'm on. Not here anymore. What's up? I'm the ghost. There we are.
0: Go. There we
3: Jamie's
0: go.
3: Jamie's gone, weird. Obviously.
0: Yeah, yep. Jamie is not here this weekend. She is at OKC Horror Convention.
3: Horror convention. In July?
0: Horror convention.
2: Oklahoma
0: City. Listen, we got Raven and we got Miss Elizabeth waking the sleeper. They have I don't think I've ever done, I got my wine ready. I'm going to drink extra tonight for you all, that for the ladies good. In here for their album. When did the album, it's called Frequencies, and such a neat concept album. I was going through the material you sent me, and you told us about it before when we were doing like Battle of the Bands. Mm-hmm. I wasn't fucking listening though that much. I was like, yeah, whatever, fucking concept album, blah, blah, blah. Anyone has a fucking concept album, so fucking what? Bro, ladies and gentlemen that are listening to this now and in the future, I don't even know how you came up with the concept of this. So I'm going to let you, Raven, I want you to explain it. Like, whose idea was it, first of all?
4: It was mine. But it kind of, it formed as an idea at the end of the Seven Deadly Sins concept album. Okay. So I've made both albums are concepts. But this one, basically at the time, my label was like, okay, how are you going to top that? And I was like, you know who the fuck I am? it couldn't just be an album, and it couldn't just be a concept. It had to be, at the end of Seven Deadly Sins, there's a song called Last Rites, and it's actually done in the frequency of 432 in the prime note. And then I was like, I want to make a whole album just based off of all of the prime notes of all the frequencies that are good frequencies, healing frequencies. And that's
0: hold on. So that's a real thing, right? So
4: yeah. Wait, yeah.
0: So this tells me a lot. Mike, shut up. You don't know. Mike's like,
3: I do, but keep going.
0: Do you know, Mike?
3: Dig yourself deeper, motherfucker. We keep going.
0: Mike, are you a holistic type? You're not a holistic person. You don't even eat vegetables, dude.
3: Oh, dude, I know astral projection. There's lots of things I don't share with you kids.
2: You don't even eat vegetables, brother.
0: You don't know about frequencies. You don't eat your spinach. Okay, so there's a such thing as, like, let's say you're stressed out and, like, you're in a bad mood. Like, you want to fucking go murder a bunch of motherfuckers. And you turn on, like, David? A frequency song. Mm-hmm. Or, like, a frequency, just like a frequency that's on this earth, right? Whatever it would be. I don't know.
4: Right.
0: That's going to calm you down, potentially, to smooth your attitude.
4: Yes.
0: No fucking way.
4: Yes.
0: Okay. Yeah. Okay. Okay. So if I listen to heavy metal all day, is that why I'm constantly pissed off?
3: No.
4: No.
3: You don't fucking listen to metal all day.
4: I mean, not every song is going to be in the standard tuning of C, which is the 440 hertz frequency. And for those that don't know, that was actually created in the late 1930s and 40s for mind control.
0: Oh, shit. Okay.
2: I love that. Okay.
0: So how do you get different frequencies? So every song on the album, which I have a thing here, you can't really read it on there's you sent me two of these. So right here we have 528. Is that hertz? Is that what the HZ stands for?
4: Yeah, 528 is like your DNA healing repair, right? So that one is it actually, and I included because I couldn't just make it just about frequencies. I had to, of course, include the chakras. So like this one is actually your solar plexus.
0: Okay, so that's 528, right?
4: Right. And that one actually is like the healing identity, your inner power type of healing frequency. And there's a color. If you've ever heard of like the cymatic patterns and things like this that you've ever seen, like, just to put it in layman's terms, if you put a sound or frequency with sand, it will make a design pattern. It does it with water as well.
0: I think I knew that. I think I've seen that like on a science
4: Like, yeah, it's really, it's really,
2: definitely have seen that for sure.
4: Yeah, it's very cool. It's very cool. So, and there's also a color that is associated with each frequency. And like Faden, which is the 528, that one's yellow.
0: Okay, so did you know all this before you started doing this, or did you have to like do some research? I feel like you knew it already. I feel like you knew like some of it.
4: Some, and I did about 5-6 years worth of research on all of this.
0: How do you change the frequency of a song? So like, let's say Faden, right? It's by, you know, let's pick a different one. I want to talk about a different one. Hold on. Let's go with Rat in a Cage, right? Because I read this. Hold on. Let me minimize this here. I want to read what Rat in a Cage says. So 741 hertz is associated with expression, self-awareness, and inner clarity. It resonates with the throat chakra, encouraging honest expression and embracing your truth, no matter how messy. Yeah, you researched that. You know. So if your song is 741 hertz right there, how do you get your song to hit 741 hertz? Like, how does that work?
4: There's a prime note for every frequency. So, yeah. So like with, you know, depending on what song it is, it's going to be like C or A. There's going to be like different notes that are correlated with it, but the prime note is going to be either that singularity of the C or the singularity of A or A minor or F sharp.
0: It's all on guitar and keyboard, like all these frequencies. We already have the instruments that play these instruments.
4: Correct.
5: Right.
0: Mike, if you know it, Mike's like,
3: dude, I'm just hoping for some good vibes from them right at this time, because I fucking need them bigger and shit. So let's keep going. These are the kind of people I love to fucking talk to. Keep going.
2: Align your chakras up. You got a chakra.
3: Please,
2: your lines.
3: I need it. Trust me. I am not
0: mad. Mike does. Let's all do a prayer for Mike.
2: This shit makes me feel super dumb.
0: Hey, Mike. Hey, hold on. Mike's going through a hard time right now. Okay, let me talk for a second. Mike's going through some hard time right now, so let's all keep Mike right there on the show. Keep him in our thoughts and prayers the rest of this week and the rest of this month. Everyone, please. That's a serious thing I want to say Mike. Yep. So okay. All right.
3: But I love it. Let's keep talking about shit. I love this. Is a great interview. Let's roll.
0: Well, I want to play, because we only have about an hour. Because I know Raven, you're out there. You're not even over here next to where we're at. You're over there in California, in my old stomping grounds where I used to live. You know, I'm gonna tell you a funny story about Roseville, California. That's where she's at right now. And
3: okay, can you shit in the streets there?
0: No, not in Roseville.
4: No, it's nice here. No, it's actually really nice.
0: Roseville's nice. I got a job in the mall out there at a place called The Picture People, right? And I worked there for one day. Because once you present the picture to the people, you have to say ta-da and like show them the picture. And I thought it was the fucking gayest thing ever. I was like, I ain't saying ta-da, dude. I fucking quit. I got on my fucking BMX and rode my ass back to my apartment.
2: So wait, did you draw these pictures?
0: No, it's a family photography.
2: Okay.
0: You know, and you have to say ta-da when you present. I ain't say fucking saying that shit. I did it once. I said here ta-da.
2: Ta-da. It's ta-da.
4: Ta-da.
3: They're talking about the right notes.
4: And actually, also, I don't know if you saw that, but each one of us members chose a frequency. So like 741 is Beth.
5: Yeah,
4: and
0: Miss Elizabeth.
4: Yeah, Miss Elizabeth. Sorry. Miss Elizabeth.
3: Shame on her.
4: But yeah.
3: I didn't do it.
0: So and then everyone had picked one, and they had a meaning as to why they picked that particular.
4: Exactly.
0: Okay. So
4: that meant something personal.
3: That's badass.
0: So the band had to do it. So you made the band do research on all the different frequencies, or did you like say here pick one?
5: Yeah, it's like we were in school.
4: Yeah. Hey. I did that to him.
0: And sometimes you gotta do that though. I want to play your music video. We have a music video and a lyric video, and then I want to go through some of the songs. Okay. That we have. Let's play the Faden music video, which this was submitted, I think, to Battle of the Bands.
4: Yeah, it's kind of a slower, because we have like hardcore, and then we have like slower songs on this album, which is awesome because it's kind of that journey. I didn't want to be stuck in a box to do just one type of genre.
0: Okay. All right. Let's check Fading Out right now. We're going to play the whole entire song. So if you guys are, this is not Crank It or Cut It. You cannot vote. We're not doing voting on this episode.
3: Polls are not open.
0: And we ain't doing any free giveaways either because I'm fucking broke, all right? All right.
2: I'm broke.
0: Dude, I had to pay a lot of money to get my mustache to look this good. So I'm broke.
2: We went live and your video went to shit.
0: My video did?
2: I was talking about how good you looked earlier and now it looks splotchy as always.
3: I'm good. I seem just fine.
2: Maybe it's me then. Maybe it's me.
0: It's your fucking Wi-Fi, Jordan.
2: Everybody else's camera looks fine. Yours is all.
3: You're in the wrong time zone.
0: Jordan, you're in the wrong frequency.
2: Yeah, I guess so. I believe that. 100%.
5: No, he's actually using his 741 frequency right now.
2: If I knew the frequency I needed to be, I'd be at it.
0: You need to be at 528 for fading.
2: Yeah. I'm sitting around a 963, brother.
0: Here we go fading right here on the Loud Spot, Waking the Sleeper. Check him out on all platforms. We'll be right back with Raven and Miss Elizabeth.

0: Wow.
1: Heck yeah.
0: Fuck yes. Oh, yeah. I remember that one. Yes, that was fucking awesome.
2: So when you when you're sitting there, when the bandmates picked the frequencies that they want and you took them to school and all that shit, right? Did you have to write your lyrics based around that frequency and what the frequency means?
3: Yes and no. When I first was doing my research, when we were writing, we had other songs, and so we picked through the songs that we were already writing and what they were about. And I said, "Oh, that one's absolutely this frequency, or this one's about this frequency," and wrapped that around the whole idea.
2: Did you use ChatGPT to help?
0: She don't need that shit. Man, she don't need
2: yeah,
0: that.
2: Yeah, she fucking does. Hell yeah. Now,
3: I use Google, actually.
0: There you go.
2: Right on. I mean, it's not easy to write shit like
4: what? What was that?
2: What happened? Hear that?
0: Yeah, Jordan's on CB all of a sudden. 10-4.
5: 10-4. Good, buddy.
2: Check. Okay.
1: I sound fine. Everything went weird.
2: It went away. All right. I'm going to direct my attention to Miss Elizabeth for a second. So when this concept came out for the album, was there, and speak for the rest of the band also, was everyone pretty excited about it, or was everyone a little bit nervous about how it would turn out being kind of I don't know any other band that's done this. They might be out there. I don't know. But being this new creative idea, was it like, yes, this is awesome, let's go? Or was there a little bit of pushback or thinking like maybe this might be harder than we thought it would be?
5: Oh, super nervous, super like, cause you, when you're creating, you kind of have something in your head on how you want things to lay out. And this album's kind of unique because, there is songs that I brought that we kind of sat down and worked through. There were songs that, as far as concepts and thought processes that Will wanted to do there. Of course, Seth was doing a lot of the creative writing. So when you're trying to put that all into how that's supposed to fit into that frequency, or how that's supposed to fit into the method that we wanted it to deliver, there were some battles. I'm not even gonna lie. We would be downstairs and we would be working things out, and she would be like, "Hey, we can't do it this way. Try this." And there were times, you know, most women don't like to hear, you know, "You're right. You know, we don't like to have to." I don't know how many times I had to say that to my stupid sister. So, you know, because she had this vision. She did a lot of the research. She really did. So she would come back and she would say, "Okay, we have to try and fit it in this way versus, and let's work it this direction." So some of the songs, it would come in and you'd have, "This is how I wanted to see it all lay out." And then by the end of the song, it was like the beginnings, there were pieces of it, but it ended up being a completely different song. And you had to step back and go, "Okay, that's badass." So,
2: yeah. Oh, that's cool. I figured there might be a little bit of nervousness, especially with Raven judging everybody over there.
5: Oh, I know. God.
1: It's smarter than anything I'll ever write, that's for sure.
2: Yeah. Jordan, this is why you're opening up for them.
1: Yeah, 100%. 100%. I'm glad we go on before them, because people like are going to be blown away by the smartness, and then I'm going to get up there and be like, "Yeah, I'm sad sometimes."
0: Yeah,
1: that's about it.
0: You got this, Jordan. We got you, bro. We got your back. You know this, man. We got you.
1: Hell yeah,
0: we're coming.
1: It's going to be a good time for sure. Hey, do you know who got added to the to that day? I believe.
2: Who?
1: I don't know if I can. I don't even know if I could say it, but
3: yeah, you can
0: say it now. Here we go.
1: Narm.
2: Oh, did they?
0: Yeah. Really?
1: Narm's going to be there rocking out. Some band dropped off, so Narm joined up.
3: Hell yeah.
1: Okay, they're really called Dreadful Day, if anybody's
3: listening. Right now. Hashtag Narm right now.
1: Hashtag Narm for them.
2: Hashtag Narm. No, yeah, Dreadful Day is...
0: Dreadful Day, yeah.
3: Dreadful Day, I knew about them.
1: Yeah. I don't know if it's the Friday that we're or the Saturday that we're playing or Friday. I don't know which one.
0: You're Friday. But,
3: we're playing Friday.
1: Okay. Okay. Good. Good. Good.
0: Ready.
2: We have a lyric video for Pieces that we're going to play. But before I play that song, I do want to ask. Let's pull Raven back up here. I do want to ask you what. So what is going on with the band right now? You're out in California,
3: right?
2: So some good things, I guess, going on. You wouldn't be out there for no reason, I would assume. So what's the deal? Can you talk? Can you tell us a little bit about what's going on, Waking the Sleeper, and kind of what's happening and why you're out there?
3: Well, I can say that we're out here finishing up the artwork, if you will, for the actual CD. I can say that it is a 12-page booklet.
2: Oh shit!
3: That's going to be inside that CD because there's 11 frequencies. So it's going to be really cool. I'm excited. I know a lot of people, you know, do digital, but I am so old school. I still love my CDs. I still love the albums. Yeah. I think it gives the audience an opportunity to dive a little deeper into the band, what they're about, what the album's about, where their vision was. I'm one of those people that I want to know more. If I like the music, I want to know more.
2: Are you going to have the CDs available at Rock the Equinox? So I'll be able to buy one. And y'all feel like the Loud Spot's fucking horrible, you piece of shit.
0: Yes. And we want to get personalized autographs.
1: CDs on the road, when we go on the road and stuff like that, CDs fucking go. They might not in your hometown and stuff like that, but when you're playing on the road, dude, we sell the shit out of CDs. It's
3: wild. Yeah. People
0: we're still out there.
1: I love them.
2: A lot of people still buy CDs. There's a guy named Prof, I think his name is. He's a rapper. He's like 30,000 copies and signed every single one of his copies.
1: Love to take my music off of streaming and put it on only. You got to buy it. You got to buy it straight from me.
3: Yeah,
2: it sucks when you're not like a super big band though, because you're not. No new people are going to discover you if you're not.
1: Tell me about it, Sebastian. Tell me about how much it sucks to not be a big band, please. I live that shit, motherfucker. I'm 39, still pursuing music. What the hell is wrong with me?
0: Whoa, you fired up Jordan tonight. Jeez.
5: Yeah. We were down in Texas, and there was a band that was down there, and they were selling their stuff, and they were selling vinyls. And I was like, that is so cool.
0: Yeah, people dig vinyl, man. It's
5: because
0: back.
5: I still collect vinyls. I wanted one.
2: Are you guys doing is Waking the Sleeper going to do any vinyl as well, or just CDs?
3: Just CDs.
2: Ah, come on.
1: Dude, vinyl's expensive, brother. You gotta have like a pre-order on them shits. You gotta have like 10 to 15. You know what? You gotta meet their quota just to print them.
3: I'll say this. If people out there would love to have vinyls of this album, they can donate. And
1: yeah, it would have to be like a pre-order thing.
2: How much does it cost for like one?
3: A lot.
1: I'd have to look it up. I can't tell you. But it's like, dude, if you don't have like 30 people wanting them, they're not going to print you fucking like five copies. You know what I mean?
2: You can't. Just
5: and it's like
2: one.
5: 6 months to get them.
1: Yeah.
0: One.
1: Sebastian, dude, have you ever seen them do it? It's crazy as fuck. They gotta chisel that shit into fucking shit, and then they press it onto shit. It's crazy.
2: If sand can make shapes with sound, then you should be able to make vinyl records the same fucking way.
5: That is fair.
2: It's the same concept. I think it's the same concept. Actually.
1: It probably happens that way. Yeah, I was about to say.
0: You're onto something.
1: It's probably like that. You had to spin it at a certain speed and shit like that.
2: If you have some ancient like Aztec fucking clay Tupperware, you know, and you put a needle on it and spin it real fast, you can hear the conversations of what people were talking about when they were spinning that clay. Dude, you can. It's a real
1: Puerto Rican folklore, and we know it.
0: Yeah. Is Waking the Sleeper doing the backmasking thing? Do you have any like obvious backmasking thing? Because I love the obvious backmasking when they do that, and you're like, you know, like a backwards guitar solo and shit, and you're like,
3: actually, yes,
0: good.
1: Those are backwards messages in it.
0: Buy our popcorn, buy our CDs, whatever.
1: Buy our merch. Yeah.
2: Hell yeah. The devil.
3: Yeah. We have a really cool, it's kind of like a trilogy inside the concept of the concept, but 432, there's intros for every one of these songs. And I wrote the piano piece 4432's intro, and when it goes from Sleep Into the Void, and then it goes into the intro for Awaken to the Void, that same intro is in reverse.
0: Cool. Very fucking cool. Love that. That's awesome.
1: I'm Googling what frequency makes you famous, and I'm taking this from, I'm stealing this idea. Yep. And I'm taking it to Redefine, and we're going to put out.
0: You're going to make music out of sand.
1: Every song is going to be in 4/4 and a key of C or whatever the fuck. You know.
2: Redefine's next album is going to be a frequency concept album.
1: It's just it's just the one that makes you rich and famous. It's not going to be anything else. We're going to have all the stones in our asses that make you like fucking, you know, the rocks and shit. I'm not hating on anybody. I'm just making fun of what I think.
0: Whatever works.
1: I know that I don't want no hoodoo on me, dude. I just think it's funny to make jokes. These are ha ha hee hee. I don't want no chakra hatred against me.
2: Do I look more? Okay. Do I look more Puerto Rican with this thin mustache?
1: Hell yeah, you do, brother.
5: You need it to come like down the side a little more.
2: It doesn't grow. It doesn't grow.
1: Nah, he can't get it to attach.
2: It doesn't attach.
1: He can't get it to attach. That means his mother. I heard that means your mother drank when you were in the womb. I'm just joking.
2: We call that cyberbullying, Miss Elizabeth. You just cyberbullied me.
1: Yes, hell yeah. Hell yeah. I'm calling the cyber police right now.
0: Yeah, so offensive once again.
1: Yeah, I told him before we got on camera, it looked very that's Californian foo speak. Yeah. I don't know if you know that. When you whisper like that. Yeah, I just sent three killers to your house.
0: Puerto Rican.
1: Yeah, sorry. Yeah. I'll call him off.
2: It was good.
1: I called him off.
5: You have to know which house.
1: It was like you got a little tiny fucking comb for it. Wait, what's up, Holmes?
0: Sweet and sour chicken? Yeah.
2: Okay. Dude, I'm going to buy a little tiny comb and just fucking in the middle of an episode, I'm going to start combing my mustache with it.
1: I'll shit everywhere. I'll die.
2: I said, let me get one of my like daughter's baby doll combs. You know what I'm saying?
3: Jordan, you should put that in one of your music videos. Just have Sebastian just be up there.
1: 100%.
5: Yeah.
1: I would love that.
2: Bro. All right, let's listen to, on that note, on my mustache note, let's listen to, that's a lyric video for Pieces. And then we're going to go through some of the songs, and I'm going to see which ones you want to listen to, which ones you don't. But for now, here is the music video or lyric video.
1: They want to listen to all of them, dumbass. What?
0: Yeah, play the whole damn thing.
1: Which ones you don't? The band definitely wants to listen to their songs.
2: We're going to play, probably not actually. You probably heard it enough fucking times already. But but we're going to at least play the pieces of every song that I was able to upload. I couldn't upload every single one because it's too much memory. But I have a lot of them. But first, here's Pieces. Right now,
1: to be fair, if I never heard Let's Party Again, I'd be okay with that.
2: I love that song.
1: I know everybody, dude. I'll be in the middle of an emotional speech at our set, and somebody's like, "Let's party till we fucking die." And I'm like, God,
2: Freebird is
1: play party till we, yeah, exactly. It's what it feels like. It feels like I should just play Freebird. It's like, shut up, play the fucking party song. I'm like, yes, sir.
2: All right, here's Pieces.
1: I'm sorry,
0: beer run.
5: Hey, Raven,
3: yeah.
5: Like, you're catching, like, sunlight sometimes.
3: Yeah, I'm in California.
5: Oh, my Lord.

0: Boom. There. Okay. I want anyone at home to guess can anybody guess what frequency that was in? No one can say, I know. I guessed it.
1: What song was it?
0: Pieces. You just heard it. What frequency was it? Oh, come on.
1: Wait, what? It was 200. Wait, what are you talking about? It's 285.
0: Oh, good guess.
1: Yeah. I guessed it. I guessed it.
0: Where's a little?
1: Hang on. He said, oh, come on. I added the wrong thing to the stage first.
0: Frequency 285. If I could ask you, Raven, what was your best?
1: The Muscle Man, so I could have added that to the stage.
0: Where's Muscle Man? What's Muscle Man?
1: Dude, you don't even remember. That's how funny you are. It doesn't even remember. Like, you're so funny that you don't even remember the funniest moments.
0: Muscle Man?
1: When you were in the gym, you're like, I've been working out at the gym or some shit. You had an AI photo. I wish you deleted it, but I wish you saved it. That'd have been great to pull up.
0: Probably.
1: We're going to find it.
0: Let me maximize my screen here so I can see you all a little better. Okay. Raven, what was your favorite frequency? Like, did the frequency matter or just the song itself, which made the song the most fun song to write? Or, like, which frequency was the most exciting one to write about, I guess?
2: I would have to say Warcry. Reason why is because that's kind of, it's 639 hertz frequency, and it's about unity. It's about all of us as a band reaching out to everybody else and that loves who we are and joining what we are, becoming the family unit that we are, and raising our fists and saying, you know, fuck all the bullshit.
0: Fuck it. Everyone say fuck it. 1, 2, 3, fuck it. 1, 2, 3, fuck it.
3: Fuck it, fuck it, fuck it.
0: All that shit. All right, Miss Elizabeth, what was your favorite song frequency or to write about on this album?
4: Well, I should do the same shameless plug and say mine, which was associated with the song Fly. But honestly, my there's two on there that every time I go back and listen to it, I'm just like, God, because we don't play those nearly as much. So Struggle Within is by far my favorite on the entire album.
3: I love that by Metallica. Okay, keep going.
4: Yeah.
0: yeah.
4: And then recently, it's like this is one of those earworms because I've gone back because we're getting ready to, I think we're going to play it at the next show. But is Beautiful Disaster the one we're going to do? And that one's just, it's psychotic. It's chaos. It's like all of the right things at the same time when it's all put together. It's like,
2: wow. A Beautiful Disaster.
4: Yeah. It was like, we really created that. So that's kind of my second favorite right now.
0: Okay. Here's what we're going to do. We got, we have a fan favorite is Shattered. We're going to play that. Then I want to play War Cry. We have all the songs you mentioned. Struggle Within.
3: Cool.
0: Not by Metallica.
2: Sebastian.
3: No, it was a remake.
0: Do
2: you have the intro for Shattered?
0: I have Shattered. I don't have the... I can download the intro real quick.
2: I just wanted people who love that song, and especially since they requested it, I want them to hear what the intro that goes into it sounds like.
0: Okay, give me 1 second here, and I will get that going.
3: Yeah, part of the tune. Come on,
1: you don't know how to do it.
4: Damn. If you do Struggle Within, you're going to make me cry because that one always makes me cry.
3: Okay, let's do that.
0: We're definitely going to make her cry.
3: We're going to make people cry on the show. Fuck yeah, let's go.
0: Let's see here.
3: We're going to make people cry on the show. Fuck yeah, let's go.
0: Let's see here. Okay, that's not the right one. I mean, I have your email pulled up.

0: These are Raven, good interview.
1: Raven sent me, like, that's why I like dealing with managers mostly, not the band, because the managers will send me shit. Or, like, whoever does their PR will send it to me also. But the bands, nobody don't send me a damn thing. But Raven, good job. You sent me everything. That was fantastic what you sent.
2: And okay. Just so everybody knows, too, on every intro, you're going to hear Morse code. But the Morse code is actually in the number of the frequency.
0: Oh, wow.
1: Did you fucking use AI? What? I know you used AI for that. How can I write the best frequency album? And it's like, do Morse code also, you know, some shit like that.
3: Put some added flavor in there.
4: That was when we were in the studio, because we were like coming up with the beats and everything. And she's like, you know, this could actually be, let's research the Morse code to go with. And then it all, yeah, that was actually something that happened and came together while we were in the studio.
1: Did you know Morse code had to do with frequencies at all before ChatGPT told you that?
5: It's not ChatGPT, man.
2: It's
5: come
2: not,
5: on.
2: No, it's not. Know. It has nothing to do with.
1: That's crazy. That's cool. Yeah. That you can do that. That's,
0: you damn
1: that
0: kids.
1: That is just so cool that you, you know, when you get into something and you really like something and like this concept album, your brain starts going wild with different ideas mm-hmm. of what you can bring together. I'm just messing around with ChatGPT. She did not use ChatGPT. I'm just joking, everybody. She's fucking.
0: She don't need that shit.
1: She doesn't need that shit. Thank you, Mike.
2: It took us over, what, that 2.5 years to write this album?
1: Oh, yeah. Oh, yeah. There was definitely no AI.
4: Yeah. No, it's scary in her brain. You don't want to go there.
1: That's why I'm sitting over here. A lot of ideas. That's why I'm sitting over here.
2: I got myself crazy.
0: Yeah, that's why he's not California.
1: That's what makes you a good lead singer, though. That's what makes you a creative part of the band, helps you lead
0: intriguing,
1: the band.
0: Very intriguing.
1: To go places. Because you have that. Not everybody has that. The more chaotic someone's brain is, the more fascinating I think that they become to
0: artistic
1: to other people, you know?
0: Well,
3: mostly autistic.
2: Yeah, autistic. I agree with Jordan.
0: I didn't say autistic.
1: now he's just talking about me. Now he's just talking
3: I'm just,
1: about me.
3: I'm just talking about me.
5: We're not, don't label Sebastian, Gordon.
1: I think I am a little bit autistic, though, like a little bit, you know?
3: A little
1: downy as well.
3: Probably. A little. No, not downy. You don't have the eyes.
1: You don't know. I'm wearing glasses.
3: I saw you take them off earlier.
1: Oh.
3: Yeah.
1: I put a filter
3: I've seen on my- you in person.
1: I put a filter on my camera.
3: You're so much taller than people expect.
1: I know. What the fuck, dude?
3: Yeah.
1: Dude, people think I'm like short and fat, bro.
3: I thought you were going to be, I didn't think you were fat, but I thought you were short. And then dude, you were taller than Sam. I was like, I'll be damned.
1: I don't know if Lori's still on here, but she was like, we're about the same height, right? I was like, Lori, no, you come up to like my fucking chin, maybe, you know? Like, she's like, I guess because I'm Hispanic, I guess I just look fucking short, you racist fucks.
3: That's just what we're bred to believe, brother.
1: I'm 5'10, dude. That's just because you're, and Jordan's like fucking 6'3?
3: 6'2, 6'3, somewhere. Depends on what convenience store I'm coming out of.
1: Everyone in his band except for Little Drew's tall as fuck, dude.
3: Yeah, Little Drew's super tiny.
1: I'm like a normal.
3: We can't be near each other in pictures. It's so bad. It looks like I'm going to eat him.
1: The camera don't know where to go.
5: Everybody's like, is that your son?
0: Yeah.
3: Yeah.
2: Oh, that's funny. Oh, my God.
1: Okay, let's play the intro to Shattered. So, who said they liked it earlier? It was
3: Jesse.
1: Juggalo, maybe?
3: Yeah, it was Jesse.
1: Okay, all right. Let me, where'd I go? My media. Okay, here's the intro to, we're going to play the whole thing, I guess. Here's the intro to Shattered.
3: Lori, he said he couldn't see you because you're too short.
1: Yeah, that's exactly what I said.
3: I'm still here.

0: I'm in a better mood now all of a sudden.
1: See? It's working.
2: Now you're replaying it.
0: I'm in a better what frequency was that? That's my frequency, I think.
2: That's your frequency?
3: You found it.
2: Finally. You want me to tell you? I can tell you what it is. Let me guess it. Hang on. I'm about to guess it. It's
0: it's long one. You got the other one.
4: Oh shit.
2: No, I mean it's 396.
1: Yes.
2: I feel like it's

0: 396 is your frequency.
1: It is.
2: Let's hear a little bit of Shattered, and then
0: I was correct. Let's go.
2: This song that makes Miss Elizabeth cry. But here's Shattered.
3: Yeah.

0: This is my favorite part.
1: I feel like a little bit of Disturbed. Ooh.
2: I'll kill you.
3: No. And I don't want to get, I don't want the girl, I don't want the girl punching me for this, but it's very in this moment-ish.
0: Don't you disrespect them.
3: I'm not. I'm not. I'm really fucking not. I'm trying not to.
4: The only reason I say that is I've seen her live and it fucking pisses me off.
3: Like, it's just fucking,
4: it's just her changing outfits, bro. It's fucking ass.
3: She thinks she's David Lee Roth. Give her a break, dude.
4: I hate it. Hate it. Hate it. I can't give her a break. I hate it. Fuck that.
3: Ain't hurt nobody. I love it.
4: It's bothering me. I want to change outfits that many times. Fuck her.
1: Yeah. Oh, yeah. In this moment, canceled their last concert in Wichita because I was going to.
4: Good.
1: Canceled. I was like,
4: good. You didn't miss shit.
3: Oh, bullshit. I've seen them.
5: That's kind of like me never getting to see Tool. They also canceled in Wichita.
1: Tool. Was Tool.
4: Hey, I love Tool. I love Tool.
3: Same here, but
4: you didn't miss shit.
3: Thing every tour.
5: I had tickets. Stupid COVID crap. I'm like, I don't care if the person next to me coughs. I haven't been able to see Tool. I've wanted to see Tool for 13 years. I got my tickets. I'm like on the floor. Come on, people.
1: I don't think I would like, their singer's Maynard, fucking Maynard dude, right?
4: I love him, but Tool sucks.
1: I don't think I would like Maynard as a person.
4: Honestly. Not at all.
1: No. I think he's fucking
3: has
1: weird.
3: A vineyard.
1: I think he's a little fucking weirdo is what I think.
4: Phenomenal singer though, dude.
5: Yeah.
3: I think he's a necrophiliac too. I heard at one time. All right, continuing on.
1: How did you hear that? You Googled it?
4: Phenomenal.
3: Hey, I know things.
6: Let's go. It was ChatGPT told him.
1: ChatGPT.
3: Yeah, no, this was years ago, before that bullshit.
1: Isn't that someone like sex with like dead people?
4: You also heard Manson had a rib removed so he could suck his dick, probably. Everybody's heard that shit.
1: I did hear that. That is true.
4: It's not.
3: That one is true.
4: That's fucking folklore that got put out there by him, or that's just lore.
1: That one's actually true, though.
4: Yeah, I was about to say, folklore means it's fake. That's real.
1: It's lore. It's lore that he didn't do it because he didn't.
4: You looked it up to how to get you ChatGPT'd how to remove your ribs so you could do it. And they said you'd have to take out too many fucking ribs.
1: How many ribs?
3: Extra one because you're Puerto Rican.
1: How many ribs? How many ribs?
4: Puerto Rican's only got four ribs in there.
1: You all some racist motherfuckers, did you know what? As the only man of ethnicity in this episode, I'm deeply offended.
4: Oh God, me too. Me too.
1: Deeply offended. I'm short.
4: We lost a viewer for our racism. How dare us?
1: I'm short. I just saw it
4: go down. Oh wait, it went up. Never mind. I'm a liar. All right, keep being racist, guys. Let's go.
1: That's why I'm so short, because I don't have any rich.
4: That's what's selling, apparently.
1: Okay. All right, Miss Elizabeth, which song makes you cry?
5: Struggle Within.
1: All right, here we go.
4: Get ready.
3: Grab the tissue. Sorry. Here we go.
1: Well, I like this so far.
4: He just first puts her on the big screen to cry. It's just her. I'm joking.
1: Oh, hold on.
5: Put me on the big screen, make me cry. Are you going to come over here and punch me?
4: Oh, let me put you. It's just you on the screen now.

0: going to stop it there. I know you probably want to see more of that, but I want to play a couple other ones. You know what? I'm going to tell you one thing I love about doing a podcast is I get to meet bands like Waking the Sleeper, bands like Dreadful Day, bands like Redefined.
1: Boom.
0: And bands that just, it's so neat to be able to see you guys progress throughout your careers as musicians and things that you come up with. It's really neat as from this standpoint.
1: I met you because of Redefined, and I'm on the show because of it.
0: Yeah, because
2: Jordan, because of this. Yeah.
1: I met Sebastian. He invited me on the show, Dustin set it up.
0: Yep, Dustin set it up.
1: And then I got on here, and I came back the second time, and I think the third time they were like, are you free on Fridays? And I was like, yep.
0: Yeah.
3: It is free. It's all fucking free. It's volunteer.
0: Well, you know what's funny about that is I asked Jordan to be a co-host, and Sam was pissed off at me for doing that because I didn't consult Sam first. It's my fucking show, dude.
1: You know what I'm saying? I knew it.
4: Trouble.
1: He knew that me and Sebastian would just talk over each other a whole lot and scream.
0: He would get so mad. Sam don't work here anymore, so it don't matter.
1: Yeah.
0: That's how that went. All right.
1: That's how it goes.
0: Raven, if you were to play, which I still love Sam. I still love Sam. I don't want.
1: Yeah, we're not. That's not shitting on Sam. It's just he's not here anymore.
0: Hey.
1: We'll see him at Rock the Equinox.
0: Someone give me an out toy because I'm about to talk shit.
1: Yeah.
3: Okay, Raven, is this like lettuce diarrhea or something, or is it just talking shit?
1: Or Canada inhalation smoke or something like that?
3: It's bad if Taco Bell tells you don't eat us.
0: Don't eat the lettuce at Taco Bell.
4: I had a salad today. I'm kind of worried about that. I'm not even going
3: to
4: lie.
3: Oh, you're not supposed to do
1: that?
3: Dude,
1: I work in a restaurant, and they've been giving us updates daily on how to clean and prep your fucking everything.
3: Yeah, learn how to clean a head of lettuce. No shit. Yeah.
1: It's crazy. You have to, like, you can't chop it up and rinse it off because that will, it's like, that's its final form. You final form it, you rinse it off, you dry it out. What the fuck? And they're like, nope, don't work that way. I'm like, this is garbage.
0: I got a question for Raven. Do you have to go somewhere immediately after this episode?
2: Yes.
0: Okay, so if you were to, okay, we only got a few minutes left then. If you were to pick a song that you wanted to play, which song would you want to play?
2: I think I would really like to show everybody Warcry. Not just because of the meaning of the song, but in studio, I found out I could throat sing. So
4: there she goes, bragging again about all the paintings and things that are Raven.
1: Hell yeah, talk your shit.
0: That's what this episode's about, man. You got to fucking brag and do your shit, you know?
2: At the beginning of it, you'll hear me doing an actual throat singing. And my music producer at the time was like, keep doing that. That is crazy. You can do that. And so we added it to the beginning of the, it's called Warcry for a reason. It's like the Waking the Sleeper chant song.
0: What frequency is this in?
2: Warcry
1: I can
2: is
1: guess.
2: In.
1: Let me guess.
2: Yeah.
1: I'll guess.
2: Yeah.
4: Guess.
1: It's
0: wrong one.
1: Shit. Where'd it go? Damn it. I keep adding I'm not adding anything. It's probably, I would say around 639.
2: Yeah, you're right.
1: Look at that. Look at that.
4: You should go buy a lottery ticket.
1: I should. I'm on a roll tonight.
0: Who taught Jordan how to work the buttons over here? That's what I
1: want to know. I've evolved, motherfucker. We've been gone for 3 weeks.
0: Two weeks,
1: excuse me.
3: Felt like three.
0: We're coming back next week, though. We're going to start doing weekly shows again. I got time. All right.
1: Okay.
0: Let's play Warcry right now on here. And then before we bid Waking the Sleeper a farewell. Here's Warcry. Want to hear the whole song? Let's do the whole song.
4: Okay.
0: Let's do the whole thing.
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5: I'll see you at Rock the Equinox with all everybody is.

0: You know what? I'm going to say something real quick. Miss Elizabeth, your vocals on that right there, the whatever, that shit made that song so powerful. I think that song is my new, definitely one of my, the most favorites, the favorite song I've ever heard from Waking the Sleeper. That song is fucking so sick. And I'm going to tell you right now, Miss Elizabeth, dude, your backing vocals on that had almost an opera metal feel to it with Raven screaming over that. Bro, I got stanky face. That was good. That song was legit a great. Like, if I would have heard that song for the first time, that song's going on my Spotify. In fact, that one's on my Spotify right now. I really enjoyed that song a lot.
1: Thank you.
0: Good pick, Raven. Good pick.
1: Thank you.
2: And we didn't chat GPT that either.
0: That was
2: all me. Okay.
0: I just chat GPT everything. So I'm not
3: that's
0: very
3: exactly what it is. We're going to run out of water. Thanks to you.
0: I asked chat GPT. Yeah, 100%. What should I tell them next? And let me know what I know.
3: Yeah, exactly. It was good. It listened in.
0: No, thank you.
3: He is just chat GPT now. That's all he is.
4: Yeah. But before we let him run, I want to say thank you to beautiful ladies. This has been one of my favorite interviews. You've actually helped me feel like what you've been doing tonight has helped my dad transition to the next life. Aww. That's what's coming up right now that I was hoping for. Thank you, two beautiful and these two uglies. So thank you.
2: You're so welcome.
1: Yes, absolutely.
3: I'll always be your ugly mom.
4: I can't wait to see it rock the equinox.
1: Absolutely. It's going to be so much fun.
3: Very dope.
0: Thank you so much for letting us do this interview with you guys. And
1: thank you for letting us do this.
0: The album's out right now on Spotify, and I'm sure you're doing all kinds of promotional stuff. So thank you so much. We'll let you get out of here.
3: I love you, Mike.
0: Mike.
4: I love you too, man.
0: Mike, I love you too, man.
1: Much love, Mike.
4: Thank you. Thank you. You guys have been beautiful tonight. You ladies have been beautiful tonight. They've been ugly.
3: Always.
0: Before you leave, let me get my outro song lined up. All right, Waking the Sleeper, we'll let you guys go. Raven, Miss Elizabeth, again, thank you so much. We'll see you at Rock the Equinox. Yes. And good luck to all your future ventures. And always come on the Loud Spot. You're more than welcome to always come on the show. All right, guys.
1: Love you guys.
0: Peace
2: Thank
0: out.
2: Thank you. Right now,
0: and much love.
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1: Ladies and gentlemen, boys and girls, children of all ages, you are about to enter a world of darkness. A world where life and death are meaningless, and pain is God.

Greetings, kiddies. Welcome to the Rock and Roll Psycho Circus. Please allow me to introduce myself, Mad Brad, your ringmaster for the show. Tonight, the first in a two-part series, Nine Lives and Second Chances. The stories, the music. Here we are. Behind the legends of rock.

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1: Welcome, kiddies, to a world where curiosity has claws and every shadow has a tail. We begin our journey with the first feline to creep into the circus.

Greetings. Welcome to the Gypsy of Fortunes. Your coin was very much appreciated, and now I shall grant you your future. It seems my cards of tarot have dealt you a hand of six Joker's cards. This is very rare, and suggests something most hideous is approaching you. You should be visited by a dark circus, a circus of pain and anguish. This traveling mass of evil will leave your lifeless corpse to rot, while entrapping your soul to be displayed at future stops. One who leads this gruesome parade of pain into your life. One sinister beast, one known only as...

same again. Welcome, welcome, welcome to all the kiddies, all the ages. Welcome to another edition of the Rock and Roll Psycho Circus. And tonight we start a new mini-series for the next 2 weeks, Nine Lives and Second Chances. But before I dive into that and tell you what it's all about and what we've been listening to, I want to say good evening to some of my syndicated stations around the world. Let's start up in Europe. Greetings to Metal Radio UK, Bulldogs Radio, as well as Hard Rock Hell Radio. 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Of course, my podcast listeners and my YouTube channel. One more time for this evening, kiddies. Welcome to the show. And what an awesome show we've got lined up. And tonight, the Psycho Circus opens its gates to one of the most mysterious creatures ever to stalk the shadows. Feared, worshipped, adored, and blamed for everything from bad luck to broken hearts, the cat has prowled through our legends, our music, and our imagination for centuries. They don't just follow the crowd, and they don't answer to anyone. They walk their own path with confidence, curiosity, and just a touch of a mischief. Some are sleek and elegant. Some are wild and untamed. Some hide in the darkness. And some always seem to land on their feet, no matter what life throws at them. So tonight, boys and girls, we're celebrating the cool cats of rock. From alleyways to black cats, from nine lives to legends. Every chapter reveals another side of these fascinating creatures. So sharpen those claws, trust your instincts, and whatever you do, don't scare the cat. This is Nine Lives and Second Chances, and the first chapter in our mini-series. So welcome to Cool Cats. Let the prowl begin. We opened a chapter one this evening, Curious Cats. Now, if there's one thing every cat has in common, it's curiosity. They investigate everything, every noise, every shadow, every open door. They don't ask for permission, and they certainly don't wait for an invitation. Some call it mischief. Cats call it research. So let's begin where every great adventure starts, with a curious cat taking its first steps into the world. And to start that off was Mud. The cat crept in. This is a playful glam rock hit inspired by an old nursery rhyme, Three Little Kittens. And the song tells the tale of a mischievous cat sneaking into the house and causing chaos. And this became one of Mud's biggest UK hits. It reached number two on the UK charts. Elton John in there with a honky canter, and of course written by Elton and Bernie Taupin. And this is about resisting the pressures of city life and staying true to your own country roots. Max Webster following that there, and yeah, Among the Cats. Now, these Canadian rockers, Max Webster, used the image of cats to paint a quirky picture of everyday life and human behavior. In that mix there as well, Kid Rock with Cat Boogie. And this is one of Kid Rock's playful tributes to classic boogie and blues traditions, celebrating the swagger, confidence, and carefree attitude often associated with the word cat. Al Stewart bringing us out of that first mix there in Year of the Cat. And this is one of Al's signature songs. And this song tells a mysterious tale of romance and chance encounters set against the backdrop of the Chinese zodiac. Of course, the Year of the Cat replaces the traditional Year of the Rabbit used in a Vietnamese zodiac, adding to the song's exotic dreamlike atmosphere. Boys and girls, we move on and we open chapter two for this evening of our story, titled Alley Cats. Now, when the sun goes down, the streets belong to the cats. The rooftops become highways, the back alleys become playgrounds, and every fence is another stage for a midnight adventure. This is where cool
becomes confidence, where attitude becomes survival, and where every stray writes its own story. Welcome to the Alley Cats.

a freak show. This is the Rock and Roll Psycho Circus. We're coming to you live from Plattenburg Bay, South Africa, Saturday night here. I don't know if it's night or morning where you are. I don't know all of these things. Boys and girls, and tonight is our beginning of our two-part series, Nine Lives and Second Chances, and tonight it's a cool cats. But before I update you on what we've heard and what we're going to hear, I've got to say good evening to some of the kiddies sitting here in my chat rooms. We're going to say good evening to Dollar, and I presume Franz is with you. If he is, good evening to you, Franz. Also, Carl is sitting in our arena there. Carl, welcome to you. And let's go to the other side. Yeah, Gerald is in our arena. Gerald with his popcorn. And Bazian is here tonight. Bazian, good evening to you. Vaughn is sitting in the tent tonight. Vaughn, welcome, welcome, welcome. And, of course, Kevin, Scottish Kevin, is in the arena. I'm wondering if South African Kevin is also there. Kevin and his clan, if you guys are listening, good evening to you. The gorgeous Sins is in our tent tonight. Good evening, Cindy. And, let's see. I'm not certain if Dennis is in the arena, if I saw him earlier on. Dennis, if you are in the arena, good evening to you. And then, of course, Bruce and Allison, good evening. Good evening. Can't leave you guys out. And Joy and Mafia sitting listening. Good evening as well to you. And I'm wondering if I've let anyone else out. Please let me know. Carl telling me he's 300 days sober. Carl, well done. It gets easier, I promise you. It gets a lot easier as the time goes on. I know I've been sober for about 15 years now. So, boys and girls, that was chapter 2 of our story this evening, Alley Cats. And starting that off, the Mountain of Power with Cats in the Alley. This is a gritty anthem about the life in the back streets. Cats in the Alley paints a picture of the forgotten corners of the city where survival, independence, and street smarts rule. LA Cobra, South African group there with Stray Cat. And this is all about the restless spirit of living life on your own terms, like it's a feline namesake. And following that, Bush, the disease of dancing cats. This was written by Gavin Rosdale, and this unusual track uses dancing cats as a surreal metaphor for chaos, obsession, and the strange behavior of a modern society. The awesome Dave Stewart in that mix there with Girl in a Cat Suit, and of course, best known as the one half of Eurythmics. Dave explores mystery and seduction with Girl in Cat Suit, and the song uses the image of a woman in a feline disguise to blur the line between fantasy and reality. Faster Pussycat coming in there with Cat House. And this was inspired by the legendary Hollywood nightclub by the name Cat House. And the song became one of Faster Pussycat's signature tracks. The club itself grew into one of the most famous hangouts in the late 80s on the Sunset Strip rock scene. And then the awesome We Love This Song, The Cure with the Love Cats. This was written after a period of personal and financial uncertainty for Robert Smith, and Love Cats became one of The Cure's biggest early hits. Now, its playful lyrics and feline imagery turned it into a fan favorite, introducing the band to a much wider audience. Boys and girls, kiddies of all ages, let's open chapter 3, Big Cats. So, every cat has a wild side. Some just hide it better than others. Whether it's a house cat stalking a toy across the lounge, or a lion ruling the savannah, their instinct is exactly the same. Silent, patient, focused. And when the moment is right, the claws come out. It's time to meet the big cats.

yeah, kiddies, welcome to our freak show, and this is the Rock and Roll Psycho Circus, and our freak show, our first of the two-part series, mini-series, is week nine lives and second chances, and tonight it's all about cool cats, you know, cool, like the other side of your pillow, that cool, kill, and that was chapter three that we just went through. But before I back announce that, I've got to say a late good evening to Kevin. I did say good evening to him earlier on, but he says he fell asleep, so he's back. Kevin, welcome back to the Cat Show. So, Big Cats there, chapter three, and Mama Lion opening us up there with Wild Cat, and fronted by the powerful voice there of Lynn Carey. She captures the untamed spirit of its title, Journey to Io, in there with a Howl Cat, and this uses the image of a fierce feline to represent raw power and relentless determination, and Scorpions in there as well. Some of the early stuff, Hellcat. This was released on their 19th studio album, Hellcat, and it's a high energy tribute to living life on your own terms. And the band uses the Hellcat there as a symbol of rebellion, confidence, and unstoppable spirit. In that mix, there, Chase the Ace, and the cat is on the loose. This is some energetic rocking, yeah, that tells a story of a cat that's impossible to catch. So, yeah, using some feline instincts as a metaphor for freedom and mischief. American Dog in there with Cat Has Got You by the Tongue, and they twist this familiar expression into some hard rock, yeah, with the idea of being speechless while delivering plenty of attitude and swagger along the way. And the awesome classic there, Cat Scratch Fever, Ted Nugent, and definitely one of his signature songs, this, and this definitely became his biggest solo hit and remains a staple of classic rock today. So while the title refers to a real a bacterial infection transmitted by cats, Nugent used it as a tongue-in-cheek metaphor for the irresistible attraction and uncontrollable desire. Boys and girls, we open chapter four of tonight's story, and black cats. So few creatures have carried more superstition than the black cat. In one country, they're a symbol of good fortune. In another, they blamed for bad luck. Some say they bring prosperity. Others swear they'll cross your path only when trouble is near. The truth, a black cat is just doing what cats have always done, quietly watching the rest of us invent stories about them. So let's step into the shadows.

Absolutely. Welcome to our freak show, kiddies. And this is the Rock and Roll Psycho Circus coming to you live from Plettenberg Bay, South Africa. And our freak show tonight, the first in a two-part series, Nine Lives and Second Chances. Tonight it's all about cool cats. Cool cats, have you ever seen Uncool Cat? Chapter 4 there with Black Cats, and Ali Venable starting that off with Black Cat. Texas Blue Rock Guitarist Ali is, and she uses the Black Cat as a symbol of mystery, confidence, and bad luck turned into strength. Doc Holliday following there with Black Cat. These are the Southern rockers there that drew inspiration from the folklore surrounding Black Cats, blending themes of danger, temptation, and fate together. That song helped establish the band's reputation for hard-hitting Southern rock in the early 80s. Lee Aron in the mix there with Black Cat. The Canadian uses this image of a black cat to represent independence and feminine power. And she got the name Metal Queen from that song that was reinforced. Black Cat Bones in there with Black Cat Bone. And I think it was Kevin asking for South African group. Absolutely. Andre Creel there on the guitar. Awesome guitarist. And definitely the vocals there of Gareth Wilson. Some awesome stuff. And the title of this song comes from an old Southern folk legend claiming that a black cat's bone could bring magical powers or a good fortune. And this myth became deeply rooted in blues history, making the black cat bone one of the genre's most enduring symbols. Axel Rudy, pal in the mix there with Black Cat Woman. So the German guitarist, yeah, turns this mysterious black cat into a captivating femme fatale. So originally written by Gordy, this version gives the classic song a bit of a heavier and modern hard rock treatment. Naked Gypsy bringing us out there with Black Cat Blues, and blending some southern rock here with modern blues. This song explores the crossroads of bad luck, heartbreak, and resilience. Kiddies, let's open our penultimate episode for tonight, and that being Chapter 5, Fat Cats. Now, not every cat spends its life chasing mice. Some have discovered a much easier way to live. They've claimed the best seat in the house. They've eaten everyone else's dinner. And they somehow managed to convince the world they are still the boss. Call them comfortable, call them spoiled, or call them lazy. Just don't expect them to move unless there's something in it for them. Kiddies, meet the fat cats.

One runs at midnight. Other just for day. Other just for day. Other just for day. Other just for day. Other just for day.

And welcome to the Rock and Roll Psycho Circus, coming to you live from Bladenburg Bay, South Africa. And we are doing a mini-series this week, starting it off, of course, our series title, Nine Lives and Second Chances. And tonight the story is all about a cool cats. And that was Chapter 5 in our story for this evening, Fat Cats. And Badland starting us off there with Fat Cat. And this uses the familiar expression to poke fun at people who have become rich, powerful, and comfortable. Hard bone in there with Fat Cat. These are German rockers, and they give Fat Cat a tongue-in-cheek look at living large and enjoying rewards of a success. Shout it out loud, following there with a big fat lady cat, a fun loving rocker song celebrating larger than life personalities with a healthy dose of humor in that song. The Awesome Poison following that with a Look What the Cat Dragged In, and this was of their debut album, and it borrowed its title from the Poison's debut album borrowed its title from this familiar saying, and describing someone arriving in a rough or disheveled state. Blown Dog in there and Squeeze the Cat. Also a lot of tongue-in-cheek humor here. Squeeze the Cat delivering a playful dose of hard rock there. And Taste Awesome bringing us out there with Catfish. And of course the legendary Rory Gallagher there on the guitar there with and this was based on a classic blues standard which was first recorded by Muddy Waters in 1941. And this song tells the tale of an elusive catfish, using it as a metaphor for someone who's difficult to catch and understand. Boys and girls, we move into our last chapter for this evening, Chapter 6, Nine Lives. And they say a cat has nine lives. Maybe that's because no matter how impossible the situation, they always seem to find a way. They survive the falls. They escape the danger. They disappear when things go wrong. And somehow return as if nothing ever happened. Maybe that's why we've admired them for thousands of years. Not because they're fearless, but because they never seem to stay down for long. These are survivors. The legends. The cats with nine lives.

0: Hey kiddies, you've been listening to the Rock and Roll Psycho Circus, our first in the two-part series, Nine Lives and Second Chances, and that was Cool Cats, our final episode, our final chapter there for this evening, Nine Lives, starting off with Joe Perry, Scare the Cat, and best known as Aerosmith's lead guitarist, of course, Joe Perry delivers this Scare the Cat as a gritty hard rock track packed with some attitude. And Salty Dog following that, Cat's Got Nine, and drawing on an old saying that Cat has nine lives. Cat's Got Nine celebrates resilience and the uncanny ability to escape danger. Richie Scarlett and Peter Christian there with the Catman and the Emperor. Some awesome stuff from these iconic two. And the tribute to one of rock's most iconic stage characters. Ian Anderson, Old Black Cat, of course, the founder of Jethro Tull there. And this song reflects on growing older while retaining the curiosity that never truly disappears. Ugly Kid Joe there with Cats in the Cradle. And originally written, recorded by Harry Chapman in 74. And telling the timeless story of a father and son whose lives have drifted apart. The great David Bowie there with Cat People putting out fire. And, of course, with the producer Giorgio Moroder, who I'm also a big fan of, and inspired by a movie there with supernatural themes. And this song, of course, became a cult classic, one of my all-time favorite songs, of course. Well, kiddies, as the light fades onto tonight's adventure, our cool cats quietly disappear back into the shadows. Some will return to their rooftops, some to their favorite chair by the fire, and some, well, they'll simply vanish into the night, leaving us wondering if they were ever really there at all. Tonight we've discovered that cats are far more graceful hunters and mysterious companions. They're curious, independent, fearless, superstitious, and somehow they always seem to find their feet, no matter what life throws at them. So, thank you for joining me with Cool Cats, the opening character in our Nine Lives and Second Chances. But don't get too comfortable, because next week the mood changes completely. The back alleys give way to scrapyards. The graceful prowl becomes a powerful bark, and the quiet confidence of the cat is replaced by the loyalty, grit, and raw determination of a different breed altogether. The gates of the Psycho Circus will open again.
1: I got the cat house blues.
0: As we unleash

Welcome to it, everybody. It is the Kick-Ass Rock Show, another Monday night, right here at Digital Revolution Radio, getting things started, getting things rolling, getting things fired up for another 3 hours. Yeah, I'm going to stick around for all three tonight, I believe. And, small label, independent bands from all over the world is what we'll be featuring on tonight's show, including a new one from Carbellion, a new stuff from Cold Words. We have got Cuff on the way, a new track from the Kings of Strings. Yeah, and we'll wait for the room to fill up a little bit before we get to that new Kings of Strings track. We've got Costigan on the way. Going to see a show this coming weekend, Saturday night at the Albatross here in Jacksonville. Going to check out Elil and Love the Hate, as well as a couple of other bands that are going to be there. But those are the two that I'm going to see. Really looking forward to it because I really need a show. So we'll be featuring those two bands on tonight's show as well. We've got a new one from Cul-de-Sac Kings on the way. Right now, brand new stuff to kick off the show from some guys from Houston. They are called Anova Skyway, and this is Somatic to kick off the Kick-Ass Rock Show right here on Digital Revolution Radio.

From Port Orchard, Washington, that is Kitsa and The Wait, the name of their brand new track. Got things started this week with Anova Skyway from down in Houston, Texas. I am JC. It is the Kick-Ass Rock Show another time around right here on Digital Revolution Radio. Get on over to the website. Join us in the chat. It is starting to fill up already. We've got Sean from Tension Splash in there, the one and only MJ Wheeler. We have got Todd from the band Cuff hanging out. And, Kristen, not exactly in the chat, but she is listening there with Sean. So we'll do a little bit of something from the guys in Tension Splash a little bit later on in the show. We've got a new track on the way from those guys with the stuff. Kings of Strings, that's it. They've got a brand new one out. We'll check that out a little bit later in the show. Hoping somebody from the band will make it in the chat tonight. Our usual King George will not be in attendance. Or he said he would try. He said he would try to make it in. He's doing a little business thing and not around this evening. So hopefully he'll make it in. He said he'd give it a shot anyway. We have got Mind Riot coming up. The new one from Crow Silver on the way. And, if you've got requests, pop into the chat. Let me know about it. We've also got Necessary Nemesis coming up during the show tonight, too, and the Closet Classic. You would think I would play some ZZ Top because of the sad passing of the member of ZZ Top without a beard, whose last name is Beard. Frank Beard passed away last week. And, It sucks. But no, I figured everybody's going to be playing some ZZ Top stuff. I figured I'd give it a break. Maybe next week or something. I'll pull something out of the archives from ZZ Top. There is our representation from Kings of Strings. So welcome into you, I think, George, unless it's somebody else. But welcome in. George did make it this evening. So join us in the chat over at digitalrevolutionradio.com. MRX coming up. We'll do that new one from Kathleen Turner Overdrive in a bit. Right now, this is Something Picasso, getting some help from Maximilian. This is Pieces of Me on the Kick-Ass Rock Show right here on Digital Revolution Radio.

0: The band is Amorax. They are from Perth, Australia, and that is Dream Prison. I am JC. It is the Kick-Ass Rock Show. 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Come on in and join us as we do our thing. Yeah, we do what we do in the chat. It's kind of scary. It's kind of fun. And find out for yourself. So get on over there. 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And you can join us via the app. So how about that? Just go to the App Store, whichever you have, whether you've got an iPhone or an Android, just open up the App Store, type in Digital Revolution Radio. You will find it there, and you will be happier for it. So we did that. We did Amorax from Perth, Australia. Let's stick around Australia for one more track, and we will get to that new one from the Kings of Strings here just shortly as well. Right now, as I said, we will stay in Australia for a little Kathleen Turner Overdrive. Their latest is Grass Code. And this is it on the Kick-Ass Rock Show right here on Digital Revolution Radio.
1: You want to go out tonight? Nah. When do I ever want to go out?

From Las Vegas, Nevada, the band is The Word 66. That is Heed the Words. I'm JC. It is the Kick-Ass Rock Show. It is another Monday night. We've got Melanie from Snapcat Bandits hanging out with us this evening. Representation from Kings of Strings has made it back in here as well. And you know, I was going to play that new Kings of Strings track next, but Todd said he would cry because he is on his way back to his car after getting his daughter. So, yeah, get on back to your car, Todd. Let me know when you're ready, and I will do it just because I'm nice that way sometimes. I don't know. But nonetheless, how's everybody doing? How's your Monday been? How was your weekend? Did you have a good time? Did you go see any shows? Did you get out there and buy some merch and support these bands? I'm going to, this weekend, downtown Jacksonville. If you happen to be anywhere near the area, this show is absolutely going to rock. It's happening Saturday night at the Albatross in Jacksonville. And yeah, get your tickets. Aleel and Love the Hate, both those guys going to be on the ticket, along with three other bands for the evening. Doors at 6. So get there early, get through the doors, and say hi to the band. Say hi to me. I'll be buying. No, I will not be buying because my broke ass is working on trying to buy a condo and a trip up to Michigan. And yeah. But I do have enough money set aside to buy some merch for myself, okay? Maybe you can buy me a beer, all right? So, yeah, Albatross, Saturday night, Jacksonville, Florida. Aleel with Love the Hate and three other bands as well. It's going to be a rockin' friggin' night. We have got a little bit of Snapcat Bandits on the way, as mentioned. We will do a little bit of Tension Splash, and I'm getting word that the one and only Gandalf from the band Tension Splash will be popping into the chat tonight as well. So, let's do a new one from some guys from Wisconsin. They have got a new release on the way, which should be out, if I remember correctly, should be out sometime in November. The new release from them is going to be called This Is Our Style, and the band I speak of is Carbellion. The first single released from their new release is I Don't Want to Be Your Dog. And, well, this is it on the Kick-Ass Rock Show right here on Digital Revolution Radio.

Those guys are, what, about 15 minutes south of where I used to live when I was up in Michigan. I used to live in Mount Pleasant, Michigan. Those guys from Alma, Michigan, hop on US 27, 15 miles down the road-ish, and you will hit Alma. So, 15, 20 minutes from where I used to live. Fantastic guys. Great band. Venom of Virtue is the name of the band. Their new one is Don't Ever Leave. Before that, another new track from the guys in Carbellion. They are from Wisconsin, and I Don't Really Want to Be Your Dog. And, well, that's what we heard from them. Their upcoming release will be out. Full-length release will be out in November, by the way. Their follow-up to their Weapons of Choice album, which was absolutely fantastic itself. So, stick close. We have got more stuff coming up. I got the okay to play this one. I'm still waiting for Todd to get back into the chat, say he's back in his car, because I don't want him crying when I play the new Kings of Strings. So, I will play the new one from Cul-de-Sac Kings. How's that? Poet and didn't know it. Just kind of went like that, right? Straight Through You is the new track from Cul-de-Sac Kings, and this is it on the Kick-Ass Rock Show right here on Digital Revolution Radio.

That, ladies and gentlemen, is brand new stuff from Kings of Strings. You can add that one to your summertime playlist for show. Yeah, that is Take a Little Trip. I like it. Harmonies are tight, sounding good. And, well, the first time I listened to that here a couple of days ago, I thought, geez, what's that? It kind of has, the guitar sound has kind of a Rickenbacker feel to it, kind of that jangly thing, you know. But no Rickenbacker. According to Jake, it's just how he ran it through the amp, how he had the settings on the amp set up. So, there you go. You don't necessarily need a Rickenbacker to sound like a Rickenbacker, I guess. All the pedals and stuff lately, I mean, you could... have a Sears Silvertone sounding like a Rick. So, nonetheless, very cool track. Love those guys from up in Detroit, and appreciate you getting it over to me. I really do. They're digging it in the chat as well. You can join us in the chat over at digitalrevolutionradio.com. Before Kings of Strings, we had that new one from Cul-de-Sac Kings in there as well with Straight Through You. Those guys from Alabama, and very cool stuff from them too. So, with that said, let's head to Pennsylvania for a couple of bands. We've got one Supernova coming up. A track of theirs called Fall Away. They are from the Lehigh Valley in Pennsylvania. And these guys, I believe they are from Reading, Pennsylvania, out on the road right now doing some live stuff. This is Die Tired and Trash Cans on the Kick-Ass Rock Show.

From Pennsylvania's Lehigh Valley, that is One Supernova and Fall Away. They're one of those bands, I've had one of their tracks for a lot of years, and every once in a while I'll throw it into the playlist, and I follow them on the socials, and then, six-ish months ago, I started getting little teases that One Supernova was back, and, well, obviously they are, so get out there, check them out. They're from the Lehigh Valley in Pennsylvania, One Supernova, the name of the band. And let's see, we did Fall Away. Before that, from Pennsylvania as well, the guys in Died Tired with Trash Cans. And before that, we had that new track in there from Kings of Strings. And KK popped in just after the song got over. So, that being said, we got the debut from the regulars going on tonight, so we will play it again here in just a bit, KK. We will give you an encore so you get the opportunity to hear it yourself. We not only have King George from Kings of Strings in the chat tonight, we've also got Jake and Aaron in there too. So, a trio of kings. Trip Kings? Yeah, there we go. And Speaking of Kings of Strings, let me grab my phone here real quick. They've got a show coming up. They're going to be doing some live stuff coming up on Saturday, September 26th. They will be playing at the Oddfellow Concert Lounge. $10 will get you through the door. There's going to be a whole bunch of bands there, including the Kings of Strings. They're at 81 Chestnut Street in Wyandotte is where you'll find the Oddfellow Concert Lounge. So you can see Kings of Strings doing their thing live coming up Saturday, September 26th. And it'll only cost you $10 to get in there, too. So that's kind of cool, right? Let's pop on over to the UK. Well, not to the UK. Well, we do have a UK song coming up. Let's hit Germany while we're at it as well with Immortal Sun featuring Ella Baphomet on lead vocals. This is one we featured last week here on the Kick-Ass Rock Show. And by the way, you can join us here in the chat, digitalrevolutionradio.com. You can come and hang out and do your thing. We've got MJ Wheeler in there tonight. We've got KK. We've got Jake and Aaron and George and Sean and Gandalf is in there as well. Just kind of chilling out, doing our thing. So stick around. We'll give you another chance to hear that new one from Kings of Strings here in just a bit. But first, over to Europe for these guys. This is Immortal Sun featuring Ella Baphomet with Gets Me Through on the Kick-Ass Rock Show right here on Digital Revolution Radio.

From the UK, the band is Crow Silver, and if only, before that, a little German flavor to things with Immortal Sun featuring Ella Baphomet with Gets Me Through. I'm JC. It is the Kick-Ass Rock Show. Listening to the Tales of Todd, talking about the new Cuff possible lead singer and the auditions they had recently over in the chat. DigitalRevolutionRadio.com is the website to get that over to just after 8 Eastern Time. And that means we are an hour and 50 minutes-ish away from this week's Closet Classic. As I mentioned earlier, you know, I was going to do a ZZ Top tune in tribute to Frank Beard, who sadly passed away earlier in the week. But I figured, you know what? Everybody's going to be doing ZZ Top tunes. So I grabbed another one. So it's coming up. The Closet Classic, and no hints yet, so, because y'all motherfuckers are going to get it. That's all there is. I know you're going to get it. But nonetheless, we've got the Closet Classic coming up as we get closer to 10 p.m. Eastern. In the meantime, some guys from Arkansas coming up. Dark from Day One, Tension Splash on the way, a little bit of Snapcat Bandits action coming up. We'll do Mind Riot, the aforementioned band Cuff. Yeah, they are on the way as well. Right now, as we kind of make our way out of Europe back to the U.S. This band, originally from Milan, Italy, now calling Nashville, Tennessee home. Youngsters, all right? The drummer in this band is, or at the time that they recorded this song, the drummer in this band was 11 years old. It's crazy. But they've got a new track out, and I'm really digging what they're doing, kind of a blues rock feel, and they just rock it. The band is The Sonic Roots. This is Feel the Magic on the Kick-Ass Rock Show right here on Digital Revolution Radio.

Arkansas. The band is Dark from day one, and that's their latest. It is called Nova. Before that, a little something from the guys in Cold Words from down around Houston, Texas. The Castle is their latest. They've got a brand new video done up for that one, too. You should really check out. So pop on over to YouTube when you got the opportunity. And, yeah, check out the new video for Cold Words and The Castle. I'm JC. It is the Kick-Ass Rock Show. Chatting it up a little bit in the chat tonight. KK from The Rising Fall is in there. She requested we do that new track from Kings of Strings. We shall do that, KK. We shall do that here momentarily. The Rising Fall, actually, going to be taking a trip down to Nashville for their last tour dates of 2026, and then back to recording. Now, they've got a new track out as well called Countess, which we will check out this evening as well, which is absolutely killer. And, yeah, so that is coming up, too. So, let's see, we've got Mind Riot coming up. We've got Snapcat Bandits on the way. Right now, from their release called Soak, this is Tension Splash with Cecil and Stella on the Kick-Ass Rock Show.

Detroit's dynamic duo, that is Snapchat Bandits and Bury Myself Down. I'm JC. It is the Kick-Ass Rock Show. Love those guys. And I will be up in Michigan for my brother's wedding coming up the weekend of September 19th. So that'll give me a week. I'll see some family. I'll hang out with family a bit. And then one day of the week that I'm up there, I'm going to take a little trip down to the Detroit area. We'll figure out some place to go. Maybe somewhere in between. I don't know. But nonetheless, going to hang out with Mike and Mel, I hope, and maybe even Gandalf will show up, and maybe even the guys in Kings of Strings and King George himself. So really looking forward to this trip back to Michigan here coming up next month. So that's what I've got going on. What have you got going on? Huh? Tell us about it. Pop on over to the chat. DigitalRevolutionRadio.com is where you will find that chat. We have got a little something from another Detroit band, Mind Riot. A track of theirs called It Shows, their latest, as a matter of fact. That's coming up. We will do that right after. We got to do it for KK. We got to do it for KK. So, once again, not that KK is the only one that wants to hear it again. There were more, but I think we're past the little time limit here. We can do it again. This is the latest from Kings of Strings. Yeah, it's called Take a Trip, and this is it on the Kick-Ass Rock Show right here on Digital Revolution Radio.

There we go. That is, wow. That ended, that's what you call a cold ending in the biz, in the radio business. Yeah, that is a frigid freaking ending there. That is Mind Riot with its shows. Before that, we did it again. Uh-huh, yeah, that new one from Kings of Strings with Take a Trip. I'm JC. It is the Kick-Ass Rock Show, another Monday night here on Digital Revolution Radio. And Aaron having to make an exit. Aaron, thank you for hanging out, my friend. And it is much appreciated. Aaron, of course, from the band Kings of Strings. He was in the chat this evening hanging out just a little bit. And the drummer from Mind Riot. I can't think of his name right off the bat, but holy cow. 18 years old, just crazy good. Absolutely killing it out there. If you follow him on TikTok, you really should check him out. Why can't I think of his name? Jack? Is it Jack? Jake? I don't know. Something like that. But yeah, killer band from Detroit. Mind Riot is their name. And let us continue. Sean from Tension Splash is in the chat this evening, if you would like to join us over at digitalrevolutionradio.com. And we were chatting a little bit earlier. Todd from Cuff had a couple of auditions for a new singer for the band Cuff. And one of them, really good. The other, really funny. So, yeah, the song they had him audition was this one. This is Cuff. And this is Quicksand Serenade. And this is it on the Kick-Ass Rock Show right here on Digital Revolution Radio.

Chicago's very own The Rising Fall with Countess. I'm JC. It is the Kick-Ass Rock Show and The Rising Fall. Wrapping up tour dates for 2026. They are going to be hitting Nashville here before too awfully long. Before that, a band that wants tour dates, that would be Cuff, but they need to get themselves a singer first that can tour. So they are in the process of that. I hear that they tried out a couple of people here over the last few days. So hopefully at least one of them works out for you guys and you can get out there and play some live stuff. Let's see here. I have mentioned that, yes, last weekend was my birthday weekend. My birthday was Sunday. But I chilled. It was a chill kind of weekend because I know the upcoming weekend is going to be absolute madness because some of my favorites are going to be here at the Albatross in Jacksonville. Five different bands. Doors open at 6. $20 in advance to get through the doors. And it is Alil, Jacksonville natives Alil, will be headlining the show. We'll do a track of theirs in a couple. Another band that is on the bill. I drove all the way to Mobile, Alabama to see these guys here a while back, and they just absolutely blow me away with everything that they've got going on. The band is Love the Hate. We've got that stuff from Alil coming up. We will do a track of theirs called Red Heart Love right after we do this one. This is the latest from Love the Hate. And I'm going to see him Saturday night. This is Say Goodbye to the Past on the Kick-Ass Rock Show right here on Digital Revolution Radio.

from Pennsylvania. That is Costigan and the True You. For some reason, the computer didn't like that a song from Illil, and it skipped it. So, by God, I'm going to try it again, because I cannot wait for this show. Coming up this weekend, Jacksonville, Florida. The club is called The Albatross, and tickets are still available. We heard Love the Hate a little bit earlier. That is one of the bands that will be on the bill. The headliner that evening, Jacksonville natives Illil. This is a track of theirs called Red Heart Love on the Kick-Ass Rock Show right here on Digital Revolution. Oh, by the way, Sean from Tension Splash, you have a great night, man. Everybody that was in the chat tonight and is kind of dropping off, Jake from Kings of Strings, thank you for hanging out this evening. And yeah, but we're still here. We're still doing our thing, baby, with the Illil. This is Red Heart Love on the Kick-Ass Rock Show, right here on Digital Revolution Radio.

From Australia, the band is MMMR Music, and that is The Sun Will Rise. Where'd they get the name? Well, from the members of the band, Mark Ritchie and Mark Melusa. So MM and MR. They are the band. That is Fire Still Burning. As mentioned, they are from Australia and out there kicking ass and taking names right now. Doing that thing. We have still got the classic on the way. Hint number one. All right. Let's give you a little bit of a hint. Released 1992. Okay. Let's see, what did it do on the charts that year? It's an album that has gone 5 times platinum in the U.S. and it peaked at around number 6 on the U.S. Billboard charts back in 1992. So let's see here, it's the band's last album with all the members. I will also add that. So, yeah. The classic tonight, released in 1992. It is coming up at the top of the hour. In the meantime, Engines of Ruin, their new one is on the way. And right now from Clearwater, Florida, this is Stephen James Reborn with Peace Within on the Kick-Ass Rock Show right here on Digital Revolution Radio.

From Phoenix, Arizona, that is Sorry X, and Can You Hear Me? I'm JC, it is the Kick-Ass Rock Show. I gave a couple of hints, and y'all fucking nailed it again tonight. Yeah, you got that closet classic. The one and only MJ Wheeler guested, so he wears the crown for this week. I won't mention the band or the album, because those of you not in the chat don't get to know. But the Closet Classic is coming up right at the top of the hour. In the meantime, we'll do a little something from Schoolyard Geeks. And right now, a band that, another one of those bands that I drove from Jacksonville to Mobile to go see. They were playing in Mobile with the guys in Love the Hate and had been waiting forever to see these guys live. Finally got to do it, and they did not disappoint at all. If you see them in your area, get you some tickets, go to the show. The band is from Jackson, Mississippi. They are Storage 24, and this is No Surrender on the Kick-Ass Rock Show right here on Digital Revolution Radio.

band is Virtua, that is Serpent. I am JC. It is the Kick-Ass Rock Show. Getting a little closer to that 10 o'clock hour, Closet Classic on the way, and played the new track from the guys in Carbellion back a little bit. Melanie from Snapcat Bandit said, you know, this is really good. I really like this. Why have I not heard of these guys before? Not sure, Mel, but I'm going to go back to their previous release. They've got the new album coming out in November. They've released the first single from it. Now, this goes back to 2023. It's their previous album called Weapons of Choice. So this is Carbellion, and this is Pity the Backseat on the Kick-Ass Rock Show.

There you go. That is Carpellian. Going back a couple of years to 2023, as a matter of fact, from their release called Weapons of Choice, that is Pity the Backseat. I am JC. This is the Kick-Ass Rock Show. And just about that time, just about time to get around to this week's Classic Classic. Those folks who are hanging out or have been hanging out in the chat know what the Classic Classic is for this week. You may not, if you haven't been hanging out in the chat, let's do this thing. We'll go back to 1992 for the release of this one. September 29th of 92 is when it actually came out, recorded between April and July of 92 at El Dorado Studios in Burbank, London Bridge Studios in Seattle, One-on-One Studios in Los Angeles, produced by Dave Jordan and the band. It's their second album, their second studio release, and the final release that featured all the original members of the band. Now, I think you know. I'm speaking of Alice in Chains, who released this in 92 on Columbia Records. Bassist Mike Starr was fired in 93 during the tour to support the album. Most of the songs written by Jerry Cantrell and Lane Staley actually did a couple of the songs. He wrote Hate to Feel and Angry Chair on this album. So I figured, you know, since it would have been Lane Staley's birthday back on August 22nd, it would be cool to do a little Lane Staley tribute. So I figured, you know what? I'm going to pull a track here. I am going to pick a track that Lane wrote himself, and I am going to call it the Classic Classic. Now, just in case you were wondering, what it did on the charts? Well, I'm going to tell you. It's gone 5 times platinum in the U.S., gold in the U.K., platinum in New Zealand, platinum in Canada, and platinum in Australia as well. It peaked out at number 6 on the Billboard charts in 1992 and ended the year at the number 39 position on the year-end charts here in the U.S. So, that said, let's go ahead and do this thing in our own little tribute to Lane Staley, who would have celebrated his birthday back on August 22nd. One of the tracks that he wrote that appears on the Dirt release, and it is Angry Chair. So that said, have a great night, people. Be good to those around you. If you haven't heard from somebody in a while, give them a shout. Shoot them a text. Make sure everything is cool, because sometimes that's all it takes, baby. I will talk to you next time around. This is Alice in Chains. This is the Closet Classic. And this is Angry Chair on the Kick-Ass Rock Show right here on Digital Revolution Radio.

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0: streaming around the world, and we want to thank everyone for sending in your music, because what do we say, Scott?
1: It's a revolution in the industry.
0: Where your music is our show. We basically
1: we get that one.
0: We got some different ones. I think we try to keep it loose, you know.
1: Yeah, keep it loose. Yep. We got a couple of things. Yeah, we got a couple of little
0: slogans. But what we slogan. Do there you go. What we do is we spotlight your band and we give you airplay, exposure. We are a revolution in the industry, theplowsandradioshow.com. I am Scott Reese and we have Scott Plowman.
1: I am Scott Plowman, the other part of this Plow Zone thing. Yes. And what's going on, everybody, man? Thank you for tuning into the Plow Zone right here, bringing independent music from around the world.
0: So who are we playing today, Scott?
1: All right. Today on the playlist, we got The Violent Hour, Red Devil Vortex, Sunstroke Caravan, Sons of Texas, Grin, Eden Effect, Glasgow Kiss, Alex Z, American Overdose, some Dan Byrne. Also, we got The Dead Reds, Coastal Fire Department, Drop the Star, Ginger and the Peppers.
0: Yes.
1: Ginger and the Peppers, some Scaled Alps, some Love the Hate, Nova Riot, Bison Hips, Silver Cell, First Son, Wicked, Deep Within, and much more on the Plows on today.
0: And there you go. That is what we do. So I'm about 3,000 to 4,000 emails behind. So if I'm going through them. Scott's helping. We just trying to get the best music out there.
1: That's right, the best music, and there's a bunch of music out there. There's a bunch of great stuff from around the world out there for sure.
0: That's right, all right. Let's get to it. I want to thank all the stations around the world. You guys are great. Everyone on Facebook, thank you for like, share, follow our stuff. Get us bigger, which grows your audience. Our audience, that's how it works.
1: One big happy family.
0: That's right, one big happy family. All right, guys.
1: It's functional, just functional, but we're happy.
0: You got to be happy. You got to be happy. What else are you going to do? Go through life all pissy all the time? Come on, man. Come on.
1: Anyway. Come on. Snap out of it.
0: That's right. Let the music do the talking here, guys. This is a band called Sons of Texas, Beneath the Riverbed, Plow Zone.

And that is the band called Sons of Texas. That is their song, Baptized in the Rio Grande. And before that, we played their song, Beneath the Riverbed. A great band. Great band right there. Check them out, Sons of Texas. We got Drop the Star, Ginger and the Peppers. Sunstroke Caravan has a new one coming out, Red Devil Vortex. But right now we have The Violent Hour. Sex and Cigarettes. Not bad. Except the cigarette part.

And that is the band called The Violent Hour, Sex and Cigarettes. Who is The Violent Hour? That is former Butcher Babies vocalist Carla Harvey, formed with her fiancé Charlie Bonatti from Anthrax and with Pantera. And they have an all-female touring lineup. They blend old-school rock, alternative, and metal. Check out their debut album. It is released, and their single is Screenager. Check it out. Check out all the bands that we play. And that's what we do here. We spotlight you. Your band is who we spotlight. We're just the knuckleheads in the middle here. All right, this is a band called, well, this is an artist, Dan Byrne, B-Y-R-N-E. This is Death of Me, Plowzone.

0: than me.
1: Was a rocket. You ain't got a pulse and get the hell off the Plows on Radio Show, because you know what? We spotlight you, the independent artist, and the people who love to make the music. So what's going on in your world, everybody? Have you brought any joy in anybody's life? Have you had any joy in your life? Have you done anything exciting that you haven't done in a while? Oh, yeah. This is the Plow Zone, and get plowed is a very damn good thing most of the time. I'm going to shake your hand when I see you in a week or so. And you know what, David? You just got plowed on the Plow Zone. Yay!

And that is a band called Sunstroke Caravan. That is their new one coming out right there. You got to check out Sunstroke Caravan. And they are a band out of Halifax, Nova Scotia. Check it out. I really enjoy that we have listeners all over the world and they're sending in their music. And I hope you guys are listening, because that what we want to do is we want to spotlight you guys. We want to Sunstroke Caravan. We got All Sinners coming up. But right now we have a band called Eden Effect. This is Delusional. Spotlighting you, the independent artist. 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

That is a band called Eden Effect, EdenEffect.com. Eden Effect is a modern hard rock band with a positive message based on life experiences with soul-stirring lyrics, electrifying performances. We aim to inspire and uplift our listeners. Our music serves a beacon of hope, spreading messages of faith, resilience, and the triumph of the human spirit. Check them out. Eden Effect. We got music coming up. This is a band out of Norway, Glasgow Kiss. This is their newest song out. Great. This is a great ballad. This artist, this singer is awesome. She sings heavy, she sings growl, she sings a little bit of everything. Check out Glasgow Kiss one last time. Plowzone.

And that is Glasgow Kiss, One Last Time. Got to check out Glasgow Kiss. That is their newest release. They have all kinds of great music out of Norway. Next, we have a band called Red Devil Vortex as our friend Gabriel Connor. You want to see our interview with him, go to our YouTube page. He was our first elevator interview. We couldn't find a place to quiet place at the NAMM show to do an interview, and we said, let's go on an elevator. It was pretty cool. Check it out. This is Red Devil Vortex, their new song, Freak Show. These guys are great. Gabriel, great vocalist. Played with, I met him through Jeff Young, and you got to check out all the bands that we play. Red Devil Vortex, Freak Show. Thank you.

0: Who was that, Scott?
1: Who happened? That was American Overdose with Oxygen.
0: That is right. These guys are a they've been around. They are really doing a lot of great music. I see, you know how you see a lot of stuff coming up on Facebook, and these guys are a band, American AMERAKIN Overdose. So what's up, Mr. Plowman?
1: What's up, man? Nothing much. Just doing the Plow Zone radio show right here with you, Reese.
0: That's right, you guys. I'm gonna. You guys want to check out our video? We finished our video show. We are sending it out to the editor and letting him do his work, and then you will see the bands that we checked out this week. They're all female bands and all great, like Garbage Girlfriend, Waiting Abigail, the Soap Girls. We had who else, Scott? You forgot.
1: I know you're the Warning. The Warning.
0: The Warning. That is right.
1: Out of woo! I pulled some brain cells on that one.
0: Wow, you do have brain cells left.
1: Yeah, Scott. Boy, I pulled that right out of my. You know what? Yeah, good one.
0: All right, bands we got coming up. We have the Dead Reds, Coastal Fire Department. Hope we don't need them. Drop the Star, Ginger and the Peppers, Scaled Alps, Love the Hate, Nova Riot, Bison Hip. That's what it is. It's all about the music, guys. And thank you guys for sending in. Send it to who? What's the email, Scott?
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0: That's right. And we are looking for record companies. 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
0: 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We're playing all the new music. We're playing our shows. We're playing new shows, old shows. We're playing record companies. We have Soda Records. We have Damn It Records. We have Gary Haggerty. Gary, our friend.
1: Gary, our buddy. Yeah, he's been a longtime supporter and friend of the Plow Zone for sure.
0: That's right. We have all day. Well, just check us out. You want to get involved with the Plow Zone, hit us up, plowzoneplaylist@gmail.com. That is how it works.
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0: Yeah, definitely. 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
1: That's right. Otel, we've been with them for a while, man. How many shows have we done now, Reed? A dozen or so?
0: How many what? Yeah. How many what?
1: How many shows we done for on Otel? How many shows we done on Otel?
0: Oh, four seasons, probably 20 shows, interviews, video shows. Yeah, more. And we keep adding. We just keep adding. All the new one, Irata. Yep, we did the Hillbilly Vegas. We did Irata. We did, there's another one I haven't edited yet, but that's coming. So anyway.
1: All right.
0: All right.
1: Let's
0: rock. Are we ready to do this? Who are we going to play? We're going to play a band called Dear Robin, On Our Way. We're on our way, Scott, to the top.
1: We're on our way. We've been there.
0: We're going somewhere.
1: We're going somewhere.

That is the band called Dear Robin, D-E-A-R, Robin, like a girl name, I would think, but you never know. Anyway, Dear Robin, great blues, I like that bluesy, I really like that that great blues sound with a gritty guitar. Check it out. All right, I'm pretty sure we have Dilly coming up, and this is a band called All Sinners Into the Flames.

And that is a band called All Sinners Into the Flames. We got music coming up. You guys have made it just about halfway through. We thank you guys. And we got a great record company that we do promotion for, which is Plugin Baby, Pluggin Baby. We're going to play a couple of their bands. This is a band called Dead Red's Empire.

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0: Hey, what's your name?
1: Scott Plowman.
2: Is that who it is?
3: Scott. Yeah, Scott, what's up? Hello, come in. 104.
0: No, that's the name of the song we just heard from Coastal Fire Department. Hey, what's your name?
3: Oh, I thought that was okay. Okay, I thought it was a trick, but it is. I guess it was a trick.
0: It was a trick. Before that, we had the Dead Reds. I want to thank PluginBaby.com. Check them out. Check out all the bands that we play. Right, Scott?
3: Yes. That's right. Scott, all the bands we're playing today. A great show we got going on.
0: That's right. We got a lot of music coming up. We have a lot of background noise in there, Mr. Scott. You know what I mean? It's all good. Not anymore. Anyway, guys, we're going to play a band called Grinn. G-R-I-N-N. This is Control. All right.

0: That is Grin, G-R-I-N, and that is Control, Scott Plowman, Control. What do you have control over, Scott?
1: I have no control. I'm out of control. And,
0: none at all.
1: A lot of people
0: create none
1: control.
0: At all.
1: A lot of people are control freaks, but I am not in control of anything.
0: Let the universe do what you want, but you gotta have the mindset for it. If you know what I mean, you gotta have a positive. Always think positive. The people who think negative all the time, you know what I mean. You gotta think positive, and that's what I try to do.
1: You're a very positive person, Reese. You're very positive.
0: I try to be, except when we're recording our show and Scott's saying, "This is supposed to be fun."
1: Right, it's supposed to be fun.
0: It is.
1: It's all supposed to be fun, man, you know. So Reese, what's new in the Reese world, man? What's going on with you?
0: I am working my ass off promoting bands from around the world. That's pretty much what I do, and have my house remodeled. That's a whole nother thing.
1: Are they done painting or what?
0: Yep, painting. Everything is done except the countertops, the backsplash, and the plumbing for the sink. We have an oven and a microwave now. So we're moving along.
1: Oh, okay.
0: And the floor is done, and I have a new kitten. And you want to check out my kitten, go to Maximus_BigCat. And I'm not even kidding. You see,
1: so you have a Facebook page for your cat?
0: Yeah, I do. Not a Facebook, Instagram. Come on, man. Oh, what am I, okay, weird? What am I weird if I had a Facebook for my cat? I have an Instagram for my cat.
1: What's the difference?
0: That would be weird to have, you know, a Facebook. Anyway, I love my cat.
1: Weird. Anyways, man, hey, that's all good, man. You're a very good cat daddy.
0: Yeah, he's a Maine Coon. You want to see him? He's going to be about 25 to 30 pounds once he's fully grown. We walk him on a leash. Yeah, I'm that guy.
1: So where'd you find this cat at? Was it like a mail order cat or what? Or like a puppy mill cat? Or
0: no.
1: Did you get it for the pound or what?
0: My wife, Rebecca, is in the animal industry, and she knows everybody. You know, she's in the veterinarian and all that. So not a veterinarian. She's a drug dealer for animals, basically.
1: All right.
0: No, you know, pharmaceutical drugs for animals. That's what she does. Anyway, another story, but she had a friend who had some kittens and we got him. There you go. So,
1: okay, there you go.
0: So what were we talking about before this, Scott, reaching out to, what was that?
1: Oh, man, just about, man, about people passing away, you know what I'm saying? It's like, man, call somebody you're thinking about and say hello to them, because you never know who's next.
0: Yeah, you got to reach out to, you know, you got a issue with someone or something like that. You know what I mean? You got to get over that shit, you know? Family member or friends or over something, you know, over money or over something stupid. You know what I mean? You got to get over that.
1: Yeah, get over it, man, because life is short, man, for sure. And, man, just you never know. You never know.
0: You never know. I do know right now. Who are we playing? Nova Riot. Love this band. We have them on our new Roku show. And we're going to play a couple of their newer one and their older one. So we're going to start with the older one, which is Midnight Coven Crush on the Plow Zone.
1: Plow Zone.

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1: You know what, man? If that don't get your blood pumping, you ain't got a pulse.
2: Get out of here. Get out. If that did not get you going, that is Nova Riot, NovaRiot.com. Great band. I really like them. Nova Riot, hit them up. Hit Eclipse Records. You guys always have some great bands. Eclipse Records and Nova Riot. Check them out. Oklahoma. Great band.

0: USA!
1: And that is a band called Merrick, a band called Drop the Star. You gotta check them out. American Made. Check them out. They just put out a new album, and you gotta check them out. And who do we have? Dilly Briggs, Dilly News Rock Show, with a lot of news coming up. Well, Dilly, what is
2: hello,
1: up?
2: Hello, everybody here. Dilly here, American Made.
1: Drop, yeah, you are American. We're all American. Well, no, never mind.
2: Well, depending on where you're listening from.
1: That's
2: you
1: true.
2: Know, you're listening from America, so that's where you're listening from.
1: But it's America, M, no A. In the name, in
2: no,
1: this
2: America.
1: One, America. It's American.
2: No, I'm old school America.
1: There you go. So what's new, Dilly? I know you got a lot going on.
2: I do. I have some really big news that I was just barely telling Scott about because he didn't really know it ahead of time. So I was like, okay, this is something I have to explain
1: Let's
2: to you on
1: hear.
2: Air because
1: big
2: it
1: news.
2: Was just something out of the blue. I had no idea this was something that just this came in. I got some amazing news for myself and everybody else because we do have a lot of amazing listeners, and one of the reasons why I got a special phone call is because they know we have so many awesome listeners.
1: Yeah.
2: So on Sunday afternoon, I was just leisurely hanging out in my backyard, drinking my coffee, just chilling out, you know, and just, you know, having a nice, lazy family day. It was Sunday. So I'm just having a lazy family day, and I'm drinking my coffee out back and just enjoying the nice, beautiful sunshine and just being thankful. And I honestly, honest to God, that's exactly what I was doing in my head. I was just, you know what? I'm thankful for everything, you know, the family's good. I had a nice family visit with my camera girl, because everybody knows for our Chingona's Rock and Roll Angels and the media productions, the person behind the camera is my niece, you know, / adopted niece, basically. So she's family. And so it was just like we had a nice family weekend and that was it. And I was just like, you know what? I'm grateful. I'm so thankful. It was just a beautiful weekend, a nice family thing. We work so hard so that when we have our downtime, we can just relax and be thankful for things. And suddenly I got a phone call, but it came through on the messenger, right? So, and I was like, oh, okay. And when I saw who it was that was calling, you know, I immediately picked up and they're like, oh my God, Dilly Dilly. Now shout out to Woof Dog Entertainment.
1: The
2: Woof Dog Entertainment called me up out of the blue. And, you know, again, once I saw who it was, you know, for Woof Dog, I immediately answered. And I was like, oh, hello. You know, how are you? Happy Sunday type of thing, you know. And they were like, Dilly, Dilly, haven't you been seeing our messages on Facebook? Haven't you been seeing our messages we've been sending you? And I was like, wait, what? No. Oh, I'm sorry. No, you know, because again, we had family thing going on and we were just, you know, having a lazy day. And I'm not checking through work stuff that if I didn't have something already scheduled. You know what I mean? So you know what I mean, you know, so our end of things. So I didn't have anything scheduled or that I thought of. And no, I didn't. I did not. It turns out that the management for
1: Management for,
2: I know I'm dragging it out, but I can't believe it. The bass player for Rage Against the Machine.
1: What?
2: Tim Comerford. Let me, one more time. So the management specifically for the bass player for Rage Against the Machine, Mr. Tim Comerford, Audio Slave, and so much more, Woke Rat, just, called me up. And apparently, they had been sending me messages because they want to give me an exclusive with Tim Comerford of Rage Against the Machine, who's touring right now and playing right now all over the place, having shows still. And yeah, and they know I'm here. And he reached out to me and said, now he's not managed. This is not for the entire band of Rage Against the Machine. Okay, this is for the bass player specifically, for Tim
1: band?
2: Himself specifically.
1: Are they a band anymore? Are they a band anymore?
2: They are still a band. They're
1: okay,
2: playing.
1: I didn't know.
2: Fact,
1: I did not know.
2: Not only did they reach out and pretty much throw an exclusive interview into my lap, he told me that I am the only one that they thought of.
1: Wow. Wow.
2: And I was like, hold on. What? Happy Sunday. No shit. I was like, are you serious? Wait a minute. What messages had you been sending me that I wasn't seeing, you know, that I wasn't even realizing I was receiving? And, you know, because, again, I don't check there first for business wise unless we're already doing business. Then I know, you know, we're communicating through there. So I didn't realize that they had were sending me messages, you know, for anything, because we didn't have any type of previous business going on. So I'm not looking there for any type of messages, you know, business wise, and especially on a Sunday, you know. And just, yeah, the phone call comes through. Dilly, you know, you are the only one we thought of. You know, we want an exclusive sit down with him because he's got so many different things going on. So he wants to, we're going to highlight, you know, a lot of the projects that he's got going on. We are personally invited out to his sound studios.
1: Very cool. So, wow.
2: We are making a day of it that we got invited out to the sound studios to come out with him. We're going to be able to do things at our leisure and be able to take time because they are playing the Anaheim House of Blues 2 days later after our exclusive sit down at his studios. You know, I believe it's his home studio, because the majority of the time when musicians have us come out and we're doing something at the studio, you know, usually a lot of times it's either on their home properties or somewhere close by, you know. So it's a really, really huge deal to be invited out to their studios for this massive exclusive for all these other things that he's got going on. And then 2 days later, we are invited to their show. And he said, they specifically, you know, asked for you to come out. He specifically asked for you to come out to get footage. So this way we can add footage of their show that they're having, of course, to, you know, to the interview and everything else. So then you got to, then you're seeing him playing, you know, so we're going to be able to get footage and to put that up with the interview and everything we get. So not only are we going to be recording for all the radio stations, of course, including Plowzone, you know, so yeah, the exclusive will be everywhere. Great. And it's also going to be recorded for the new Backstage with Dilly. So then there's also for the television episode as well on Anthem TV for Rock Rage. And so it was just, but yeah, this wasn't an assignment specifically from anything other than the management knows me. And they said, no, when they were talking, he said, no, all I had, it was you. It had to be you. You're the only one that we thought of. It had to be you. And I was just like, wait a minute. I know Rage Against the Machine, but I had no idea anyone in that band knew me. And I was like, oh my God.
1: Wow. That's incredible. So I'm looking forward to it.
2: I've been just so excited and amped up and just giggly with excitement, because no matter how long we do this business, no matter how long, I'm going on 12 years professionally, not counting all the years of degrees and studying and everything else and getting my writing degrees and, you know, and things like that, and communication and stuff, not counting anything else, but like specifically 12 years being published in the public eye, I still am such a fan.
1: Well, that's why we do it. That is why we do this. You know what I mean? We do this, and to get an interview with a band that you have on a pedestal, I mean, that's what it's all about, you know? You're
2: right? It's
1: you're
2: music
1: the fan.
2: We grew up,
1: you're the fan.
2: Influenced by music. Exactly. And people that we grew up listening to and influenced by. Like, they've influenced so many generations and they're still playing. So yeah, Rage Against the Machine is playing at the Anaheim House of Blues, and we are scheduled to go to the sit down exclusive.
1: Is it Rage
2: 2 days
1: or
2: before,
1: is it the bass player?
2: And then we're specifically coming out to make sure that we get footage of the show so that it's added in. So yeah, this was such a huge deal. So amazing. Wolf Dog Entertainment, thank you, thank you, thank you so much. Tim Comerford, oh my God. Thank you so much for this opportunity. I won't let you down. You know I won't. I'm so amped up. And honestly, I believe it's because they know at the same time, like, you know, it's a small world. We work with a lot of people. You know, when you're behind the scenes working this end of the industry, you know, people think, oh, it's a charmed life because this type of stuff happens. But the only reason this type of stuff happens is because we work our butts off behind the scenes, and the people, all the worker bees know the worker bees. And we all know who works hard in what and what you're doing, you know? So yeah, when he said, yeah, no, he's managing him and a big number of clientele that, you know, he started. I wanted to go in more details because there's so much more connection with this. But yeah, we're gonna have a lot more clientele from this door coming in. And he said, yeah, his clientele, he wants to give them all to me. And I was just like, my arms are open wide.
1: That's killer. That is great.
2: So, yeah. So thank you. Thank you for letting me share my excitement with you and with all our listeners out there. And again, because they know who I am with all of the radio stations, you know, they know my home base, of course, is Chaotic Radio with the K. You know, and all the stations are different, and that's Rocker's Edge Radio, sister station with them, and of course here with the Plow Zone and all the different syndications that the Plow Zone is on with indie radio and Ozcat Radio and the Music Galaxy and so many more, because you know, with Plow Zone here with Scott, they're everywhere. He's literally syndicated everywhere as well, you know. And just and they didn't even the television show, this is all new as well. So we've worked together previous in the past, the management and I, with different things, you know. So yeah, he's like, yeah, you're the only one we thought of, Dilly. That's why we were sending you messages and you weren't answering. So we had to just straight out call you. And oh my God, can you imagine, Scott, had I missed this opportunity and then later down the line, I see those messages and it's passed. You know, it's past the date that they played, so it's past the time frame, you know, for the promotion for it.
1: You're
2: and everything.
1: You done messed up. You done messed
2: oh
1: up.
2: Oh my God. Right. I'd have been kicking myself. I'd been, Scott, kick me. Yeah, I would have been. Because, right, you know, sometimes things like that happen as well, where you'll miss this amazing. So, hey, you know what? Thank you, Father. Lord God is good, because I was home having my coffee when they said, we need to call her directly.
1: There you go. All right. We're going to. We're going to play a next song coming up right now. We have Fir Sun, F-I-R-S-U-N, Dilly. That's awesome news. Awesome, awesome news. And we're going to be checking out the interview. We want to thank you very much. And this is Fir Sun. This is O Preacher, Plow Zone.
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0: on something, it's not going to happen. That's really just how it is.
1: Okay, then we'll just go ahead and take the song out.
2: Hey, Leon, you ever been plowed? I don't think that don't sound like a good idea. You talking about something crazy, or is this something legal?
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0: And that was Ginger and the Peppers. Babylon Dilly. Yeah, that is great freaking news, and I can't wait to see all the
1: right. I was babbling on about it. See how I did that. Yeah, no, it was just awesome. I'm excited for it, you know. And then yeah, so and then of course at NAMM time, we're already planning stuff for NAMM. We have some amazing stuff going on there. So, and you are going to be coming out again, right, for NAMM?
0: Yeah, no, we are. Yeah, no, we are.
1: Of course.
0: Yeah.
1: That is the best time of year for us. That's our Christmas and birthdays and, you know, Hanukkah, whatever, you know, you celebrate.
0: Whatever
1: that's
0: you celebrate.
1: It's all in one.
0: Whatever you celebrate, that's what we do. That is, it's fun. It's exhausting.
1: Right. And then that's what, you know, what brings a lot of people back, because they know we have such an awesome variety. And the fact that, you know, these type of things, because we have done this for so long, that, you know, these types of opportunities do come our way. Just like when you were invited to like some of these major festivals, you know, they're reaching out to you and say, hey, come to the festival because, you know, we want your coverage. We want to make sure that you're there. Yeah. You know, in turn, bringing in all of our audience and all of our listeners from all the different stations that, you know, that you're syndicated on. So everywhere combined, we actually do reach a lot of listeners out there all around the world. So thank you so much for always tuning in, and everyone for always sending their music. We love it.
0: That's right. 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It doesn't take much to push your finger down on your phone. You're already on your phone. Everybody's on their phone. Just press like, share, follow. Or my stuff, Dilly's stuff, the Plowzone Radio Show. Hit us up, Facebook. Engage us. That's what we like.
1: Right?
0: You know?
1: Exactly, because we are the ones that also always communicate back.
0: True.
1: There are a lot of those sites where you know, people reach out, you know, and they're trying to reach out to their favorite DJ and things like that. And, you know, you sometimes like, oh, I never got a response. And once upon a time, I used to try to reach out. We always respond. We are definitely people who check out the people who check us out too, you know. So we're always responsive in that. You know, I love that.
0: Yep. All right. This is a band called Scaled Alps. They are out of Los Angeles. James, thank you for sending in your music. That's what you do. Send it to plowzoneplaylist@gmail.com. And I think this is the shortest song ever. Dilly, thank you. Peace. Scaled Alps, Muffler.
1: That's right. Plowzone.

That is a band called Love the Hate. Say goodbye to the past. The past is the past, and we're looking for new music for our show. 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When you guys send your music in, make it easy. 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Plows and Radio Show wants to promote you and your band. We're looking for interviews. Hit us up. That is what we do. Spotlight you guys. Because I tried to be a rock star. It didn't work out. So now I'm helping people do it. Check it out. All right. Bison Hip. This is Parasite.

0: And that is Bison Hip. That is Parasite. And I want to thank everyone for sending in your music. Your music created a great show today. That's all I can say. Right, Plowman?
1: That's right. Great show today, man. Today on the show, we had the Violent Hour, Red Devil Vortex, Sunstroke Caravan, Sons of Texas, some Grants, some Eden Effects, some Glasgow Kids, some Alex Z, American Overdose, Dan Byrne, the Dead Reds, Coastal Fire Department, Drop the Star, Scalped Alps, Love the Hate, Nova Riot, Bison Hip, Silver Sail, Wicked, Deep Within, and so much more on the Flowers of today, man. 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
0: Yeah, and I want to thank everyone for sending in your music. 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
1: That's right, man. 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You right?
0: Yeah, definitely. Definitely send it all to us. We will do it. If you have a show you want to, an hour show you want to, with your genre of music, with your record company, check us out. We are open to everything, Plowzone.
1: That's right. Or you want to get an interview with the band or whatever. And yeah, we do that too, man. We love talking to people about how they got the name of their band, about, you know, their origins and their influences and all that. Yeah, we really like that a lot.
0: I like it a lot. All right. This is Deep Within. These are our friends. We interviewed these guys down in NAMM last year. They had the thing about it, these guys were face painted with all this stuff on. And he walked up to me and I'm like, hey, I'm Scott with the P's. And I was expecting, my name is, you know, and he's like, Hi, my name is Matt. I'm an actor and I'm a singer. And I was expecting, you know, roar! And he was the nicest guy you ever meet in your life. Great vocalist for the
1: right
0: band.
1: Did you see where I did? I think we were walking into the media center, right, the NAMM show, and I saw all these guys in, like, makeup and all this other stuff. I said, hey, you want to do an interview? They're all, sure. I said, walk over right over there.
0: Yes, they're out touring right now. Great band. And this is their new song. Scott, you're gonna like this. This is Kiss Me Like an Infection.
1: Kiss Me Like an Infection?
0: Kiss Me Like Infection, yes.
1: Oh, I like it.
0: I like it.
1: All right. So this is the world famous Plow Out, man. We'll see you all next time on the Plow Zone, man. We're getting plows a very good thing, right, Reese?
0: Most of the time. Thank you all. Hit us up. Deep Within. Kiss Me Like an Infection.

0: Are you mentally disturbed?
1: Give me some of that Plow Zone radio show. Give me some of that Plow Zone.
2: It's me. That's right. Now talk. I know who I am. I'm a dude playing a dude disguised as another dude.
3: What?
2: You a dude that don't know what dude he is.
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6: 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And let's help kick off Titty Tuesday, or finally, fucking Friday, the Dude Way, Sinners. I'll meet all you sinners there. 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Keep him tuned in and crank it up.
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0: It's fantastic. So many people are talking about it. They can't get enough of the music, and they're going absolutely wild with those shenanigans. It's a big hit, believe me.
1: Shut your fucking mouth!
2: No problem, John.
1: Shut the fuck up, you cunt!
3: 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This changes everything.
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7: 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Easy, both. I want people to be afraid of how much they love me.

0: immortal. Because any moment might be our last. Everything's more beautiful. Because we do. We'll never be lovelier than you are now. We will never be here again.
1: The Lord tells me he can get me out of this mess. But he's pretty sure you're fucked.
2: Hey, this is Dave Bloom from the Kamikaze Angel, hanging out with Justin Sand, Queen Bee in Portland, Maine, ripping it out.
3: Are you not entertained? 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

0: Is it Sunday?
1: No.
0: Is it Monday?
1: No.
0: Is it Tuesday, Blueday, better or Tuesday?
1: No.
0: Is it Wednesday?
1: No.
0: Is it Thursday?
1: Shut

I know you don't smoke weed. I know this. But I'm gonna get you high today. Cause it's Friday, you ain't got no job, and you ain't got shit to do.

marijuana since 1873, you learn a few things about pride, about standards, about only growing the highest quality plants watered by pure Rocky Mountain streams. Some say Americans can't grow good marijuana anymore. We say, where you been, Rabbi?

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1: So buckle up, bitches. Now it's your turn to come on my joyride.
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0: I used to believe everything I'd see on the news, but that's before I discovered a brain.
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11: 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Live every Friday, 1 to 4 p.m. Yes. Oh, man. I've been rocking the fuck out. I don't know about y'all, but I got a ton of kick-ass music for y'all today. Seriously, a whole bunch of new stuff to the show. Some of it is actually brand spanking new, and some just new to the show. Older stuff, but new. You know what I mean? You know what I mean? We heard a little bit of that in the beginning here. Of course, we did the What Day Is It and all that kind of stuff. You know, played a pot song and all that kind of fun stuff. You know, we did the Thank God It's Friday. And then some Cypress Hill with hits from the bong. And then when we got into the tunage, we heard a double shot from Ashes to New out of Pennsylvania. Kick-ass fucking band. We've been playing them for over a decade now. Seriously, since they were just a lowly little Pennsylvania local band. Back when Matt's dad used to send me their music. Yeah. But we played two of their newest tracks, Drag Me and New Disease. Kick-assness. Awesome band. Awesome. Then after that, we heard from Trawl out of Portland, Maine. The murky depths of Portland, Maine's ocean. Trawl. We heard Kacharadon and their brand spanking new track, The List, which will be on their fifth EP, Like-Minded Monsters. Yes. Yeah. Pretty kick-ass. You can pre-order it right now from Bull Moose. Yeah. You know, go to Bull Moose and go to their store, their pre-orders, and you can get it. You can pre-order it now and get it as soon as it drops. Sent right to you. Or you can just go pick it up at Bull Moose. Or see the band. The band is playing a lot of kick-ass jams coming up. One that we will definitely be at September 17th. It's a Thursday. Yeah, downtown Portland, Maine. Right in Monument Square. I can't wait for that. That's going to be a lot of fun. Then they're doing three date tour with Alien Ant Farm. They're coming to New England on their tour and their Antthology tour, celebrating 25 years of the Antthology album, and with Scarhaven, and they'll be playing with Trawl. October 3rd, Hampton Beach. What are the other dates? October 3rd or October 5th? October 4th at Oxbow. Yeah, October 3rd at Wally's in New Hampshire, Hampton Beach. October 4th at Oxbow, I think it is. Yeah, Oxbow Live in Portland. And then they had another date, too. What was the other one? Damn it. Where is it? Where the hell is it? Oh, yeah, that's right. In Worcester on October 6th at Off the Rails. So definitely check them out if you're at near any of those dates, near any of those venues. Check them all out if you're a New Englander and you like to travel around. It's going to be a kick-ass time. You know what I mean? You know what I mean? And then after that, we heard from Five Figure Death Punch, also on tour right now. We heard Eye of the Storm and Legacy, their new album, Legacy, out now. That's their, what, eighth album, I believe it is? Yeah. Yum. Kick-assness. Awesome. And then, a newer band that we've come to love this year, in 2026, Nova Riot, with The Alta and Midnight Coven Crush. Yeah, Midnight Coven Crush, brand new track. Just dropped like a week or two ago. Pretty kick-ass band right there on Eclipse Records, one of our favorite, actually probably our top favorite independent label. And if you haven't checked out some of the bands they got, oh my god, man, you need to. They have bands from all over the world, really kick-ass, like Nova Riot, you know what I mean? We're going to be playing a few other of their label mates later on in the show. But and that's all you heard so far on the show. We got so much more. I mean, we got like over 2 hours left on the show, and I want to get to it now. Let's just get to the music now. This next block right here is, I still haven't made an intro for this block, and I will do that before next week. I will have an intro for this block, because this is the Kiki block. Yeah, that's right. Kylie, she's got kick-ass taste in music. Seriously, kick-ass music. Kick-ass taste in music. Now, most of this whole block is all songs that she sent me saying, I want to hear this, I want to hear that, I want to hear that. These are my favorite songs. This is my rock playlist, blah, blah, blah. I'm like, awesome, kick-assness. And I also added in some, you know what I mean? I added in some that I think she would like. I don't know if she's heard them yet, but I'll find out, and I'll let you know if you really want to know. But yeah, that's going to be a feature every week on the show, is the Kiki block, because she has such kick-ass taste in music, and you'll hear that right now. Seriously, right after I'm done yapping. And I just want to thank her so much. Thank you so much. And she turned me on to a brand new band, actually. The one brand new band. Like, I was familiar with most of the music that she sent me. Pretty much all of it. Yeah, actually, all of it. Except for one band. This band. Now, I think they pronounce their name Karma. But it's K-V-R-M-A. I'm pretty sure it's Karma. Because, like, you know what I mean? But anyways, if it's not, I will get back to you. But I've been deep diving these guys. Should have deep dived how to pronounce the band name, right? But I deep dive these, and I love these cats because they, you know, mix genres. They have two singers, they check all the boxes for me. I love bands that you can't just stick into one little box. You know what I mean? It pisses off the gatekeepers, and I love that. I hate gatekeepers. Well, I won't say hate. I pity them because they haven't grown up yet. And they haven't realized that you can, like multiple different things. You know what I'm saying? And if somebody likes like one or two songs from a band, you can't shit on them for not being a real fan. You're a poser. You only like one song because it's slow or whatever. You know what I mean? Just gatekeep it in any way. It's just bullshit. Everybody should just like what they like. You know what I'm saying? Rant over. All right, so let's get into this block right here. It's a kick-ass block. It's called the Kiki Block. And I will have, next week, I will have an intro that I make for this block. All right? And let's kick it off right now with this one. Yeah, definitely. Because this one is kick-ass. It really is. Digital Revolution Radio, music and shenanigans. Crank it.

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0: feeling tired and worn down? Sick of the endless grind at work? Exhausted by your family, desperate for some peace and quiet?
1: Daniel! Your kids want you!
0: Then ask your doctor about COVID. By simply getting COVID, you're guaranteed a 5 and sometimes even 10-day vacation from all of life's problems.
2: I needed a break. Just some time away from everyone. So my doctor suggested I get COVID, and it was the greatest week of my life.
3: All I wanted was to sit on the good part of the couch and watch the Netflix I want to watch. And I was finally able to, thanks to COVID.
4: At first, I was worried about getting COVID, but my doctor assured me it's fine now. I'm triple vaxxed. Quadruple if you count HPV. So it's my time to shine.
0: Side effects of COVID include having COVID, which is still kind of bad, but doesn't it seem different now?
2: I definitely got sick. But I also got paid for 10 days to never leave a blanket. Plus, I got a great story I could tell people at work.
5: It was like I had a bad cold for 3 days.
3: Ooh. And of course I had to isolate from my 3 kids.
6: Hi.
3: Because I didn't want to get them sick.
7: But what do they eat?
3: I gave it 14 days to be extra safe.
0: And for an extra fee, we'll knock out the Wi-Fi near your house so you can't do any Zooms.
2: Oh, well, too bad.
0: COVID is the perfect way to get out of jury duty, cousin's wedding, friend's improv show, neighbor's adult baptism, and husband's murder trial. At this point, COVID is basically a 10-day cruise, which is also a great way to get COVID.
2: COVID isn't for everyone. That's why there's also new COVID Always Positive Home Test. The only COVID test that comes with 2 pink lines already drawn on.
3: Again?
8: But you just had it a week ago.
7: Please don't do this to me.
0: COVID. Because sometimes the only way to get mentally healthy is to get physically sick.
2: And sure, there might be long-term memory problems, but that would honestly be amazing because there's so much I want to forget.
4: My brain's already really bad. If it gets 10% worse, but I don't have to talk to a single person for a week, I'll take that deal in a horse beat.
0: You mean a heartbeat.
4: Either way, thanks, COVID.
2: Thanks, COVID.
3: Thanks, COVID.
2: I think I'll get COVID again. Today.
0: COVID. Go ahead. You deserve a break.
9: Isn't this religious?
10: Ah, yes. The eternal battle between good and evil, saint and sinner. But you're still not having any fun!
11: I know one place you could find all the fun and all the sin. Every Friday on Chrome and Metal with DJ Silva. I'm always there. Dude, guy, man, dude. Come join us.

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0: me make this very easy for you. I could give a shit about your happiness. 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
0: What's that supposed to mean?
2: You know what it means.
3: Well, look who we have here. Straight Homa asking for my opinion on music shenanigans. Let me tell you something, sweetheart. Music shenanigans is tremendous. It's fantastic. So many people are talking about it. They can't get enough of the music, and they're going absolutely wild with those shenanigans. It's a big hit, believe me.
4: Shut the fuck up!
5: Music and shenanigans may be good for all people, according to Straight Homa here. But have you considered trying something more productive? Maybe learn how music isn't just for strip clubs or synchronized farting symphonies. I'd suggest expanding that microscopic brain to comprehend concepts beyond mediocrity and lemon-scented diaper pails. Or better yet, take your voluminous loaves of ignorance elsewhere, so folks around here can enjoy some actual quality entertainment without your insufferable presence infecting everything.
6: Shut your fucking mouth! No problem, John. Shut the fuck up, you cunt!
7: Tell you something. You know what really grinds my gears? You, America. Fuck you, Diane.
8: Would I rather be feared or loved? Easy, both. I want people to be afraid of how much they love me.
9: This guy is unfucking believable.
10: Are you crazy?
11: Have you lost your mind?
12: I'm local.
13: What sick human being came up with something like this?
14: You're crazy, man.
15: Are you stupid or something?
16: No, I'm not.
17: This man is a psychotic.
18: So he's crazy.
19: Are you insane?
20: Are you crazy?
21: What, are you crazy?
22: Have you lost your fucking mind?
23: Maybe I was crazy.
24: Lucas boy's cheese slid off his cracker.
25: I feel like I'm taking crazy pills!
23: You're insane.
22: Psychotic!
26: You nuts?
27: You are a crazy little man.
22: You crazy bitch!
23: Are you crazy? Is that your problem?
28: I'm not crazy!
29: I'm not crazy, I'm just insane. Thanks for tuning in.
30: Focus up now, motherfucker, and say it. It's me.
31: That's right.
30: Now, talk. I know who I am. I'm a dude playing a dude disguised as another dude.
23: What?
30: You a dude that don't know what dude he is.
32: Or are you a dude who has no idea what dude he is and claims to know what dude he is?
33: What the fuck are you guys talking about?
32: I'm playing other dudes.
30: I know what dude I am.
34: 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When I need to be a dude, or if I just need to listen to that dude, I'm tuned in to Dude Guy Man Dude. 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And let's help kick off Titty Tuesday, or finally, fucking Friday, the Dude Way, Sinners. I'll meet all you sinners there. Dude Guy Man Dude will bring the sin. Check him out, Sinners. Keep him tuned in.

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I mean, that's good. Welcome, new listeners, to your very first broadcast of the Core Radio Show. My name is Timothy J., broadcasting from the Bill Kelly Memorial Broadcast Studio, which is located in the surrounding suburbs of the city of Sacramento. Sacramento is the state capital of the state of California in the United States of America. In case you didn't know that, now you do. 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Mention that about the podcast links now and also everything else that you can find at that website, because that's the hub of the show, and that's why I mentioned it multiple times on every broadcast. Let me tell you the 4 songs that I played for you after Dude Guy Man Dude got done with his Music and Shenanigans show. It's been a while since I've seen him actually broadcasting live. There's been a lot of times where I've logged in and I see that it's a pre-recorded show. So it was good to see him, to be able to say hello through the pit, which is the chat box. You'll find at the newly redesigned digitalrevolutionradio.com. So have a great weekend, Dude Guy Man Dude. All right, so here's the 4 songs that I played for you after he got done. That was Ilse getting him a well-deserved another play of that particular song. Love Won't Come Around. Single with a video attached to it that came out on Friday the 21st, making sure to give it the amount of spins it deserves because I didn't give a spin to that particular track last Friday. The album that you can find that on is self-titled. And that's been out since the 31st of July from a band that's got musicians out of Germany and France. Prior to Ilse, it was It back on the Core Radio Show after being away for quite a while. The song House gets played often on the All Hallows Eve Dia de los Muertos Day of the Dead broadcast because it's about ghosts. But now what they've done is they've gone back in and have redone their entire 1994 The Stranger Inside the Self album. And so they're starting to release singles from the really made version of that album. A lot of bands are doing this now. A lot of bands and artists are doing this now as technology has gotten a lot better and they've had the opportunity to listen to all of the music that they've created and put it out there into the world. And it's a different music world than it used to be. Maybe they felt, you know what, the production wasn't exactly what we wanted. We wanted to make some changes. We don't think the album got enough love. I'm not sure what the case was for It. I'm not saying that I know. I'm just saying there's a lot of bands and artists that are doing this. And they're like, why don't we just go into the studio and re-record the whole damn thing? Or
re-record a single or two. Because now we feel like we could do it this way or that way, and this has always bothered me, or I always thought it didn't get it's just due as far as exposure, or I didn't think the production was doing it a good service. Whatever it is, wherever they're doing it, it's good to know that they're doing it. And back on Friday of the 21st, I didn't know about this, they put out the first single from this now newly remade 94 album, The Stranger Inside the Self. I Won't Pray on Sundays is the name of that track, and the album is going to be coming out on the 16th of October. Prior to it was Airborne, long-running band out of the land down under. Their album is out now, self-titled album, Airborne. And I played you the very first single I played from that at that time, upcoming album that had a video attached to it. Back on April 22nd, Airborne put out their Alive After Death, Last Plane Out single and video. Well, giving it some love again today. Tonight, we'll dig a little deeper for the Monday broadcast. Jupiter Cyclops back on the Core Radio Show. Great band out of Arizona. Single and video that came out yesterday, Thursday the 27th. Who Are They Fooling from the upcoming One Eye Opens album that'll be out on the 20th of November. And there you go. That's a sample, an example of what it is you can expect to hear on the Core Radio Show, but not just those styles of rock, because for 13 years, I've been playing everything from acoustic rock to melodic power metal, everything in between that I think you should hear from, in my opinion, the very best independent, non-major, non-mainstream solo rock artists and rock bands of many styles from all over the world for the world. Right here in front of me is this piece of paper that I write things on. It shows me the rest of the music I'm going to be playing for you on this Friday broadcast. It also shows me the date, because I forget all the time. It is Friday, August 28th, 2026. Producer April was just talking to me about this. She was like, what's going on with the weather? And I go, babe, you do know that next week it's September, right? Fall is coming. So it means cool mornings and hot days around these parts. But anyway, now you know when this broadcast is happening, because it is happening live and shows me the rest of the music I'm going to be playing for you in this live right now, 2-hour broadcast. But don't forget, you're going to be able to get this as a rebroadcast or as a podcast. However you're listening, thank you very much for listening. Let's get back into the music, shall we? Yes, we shall. Electricity Kills, band out of Wisconsin. Fun song called Brain Bomb to open up this next set on this TGIF broadcast of the Core Radio Show on DRR.

Oh, yeah. A little less than 15 minutes left of hour number one in what is always a two-hour broadcast of the Core Radio Show every single Friday here on Digital Revolution Radio. Tony Rust and the Mud Horses said it right this time. Man, I had a hard time the last time I back announced that. I don't know why. But Nevada Dust, what a great track. Single that's been out since the 14th. We got it late, so making sure that it gets the amount of spins it deserves. Tony Rust and the Mud Horses are from Canada. Prior to Canadian Tony Rust and the Mud Horses, it was the Sonic Roots, who are located in Tennessee by way of Italy. And they're young, and they're family members all together. Put out a track on the 24th. Got me this feeling from their No Family Secrets album that is available now through their website, thesonicroots.com. And Roots is spelt with a Z, just so you know. Prior to the Sonic Roots, it was Kitsa. Track titled The Weight. They're from the state of Washington. A single that's been out since the 11th. Also a track that we got late, so making sure it gets the amount of spins it deserves. You're going to find that track, The Weight, on their 2 album. That'll be out on the 18th of September. Prior to Kitsa, it was Heida out of Finland. Single of video that came out on the 20th. Also, we got it late, but you know what? Better late than never. Gone in November is the title of that track from the upcoming Electric Knights of the Eternal Rock Fury. That album is coming out in October. I don't have an exact date yet. Prior to Heida, it was Electricity Kills. Bunch of guys from Wisconsin getting together to put together that song, Brain Bomb. Song has been out since the 21st. Good stuff. All right, 10 minutes left. Now, I promise you, if you're just now joining the show, you're going to be able to hear this show in its entirety right here on DRR as a rebroadcast. 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And then we wrap up the Core Radio Show broadcast week. And I say that in quotation marks because there's 3 live shows and then the other days of the week get taken care of by the rebroadcast of those shows. 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But the songs of the week is a look back at the Monday broadcast and the Friday broadcast where I grab about 10 or so songs that I felt stood out from the rest or highlights, whatever you want to call it. Not better, just, you know, whatever. And play it for you for an hour starting at 11 a.m. Pacific. Sometimes you get 10, sometimes you get more than 10. My goal is always a minimum of 10 songs from those 2 shows from the playlist. Some songs have gotten played on both shows. Some only one, but eventually the one song that only got played once is going to get played again. Who knows? Maybe it makes it on the following week's Songs of the Week. But that's how it works. 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But let's go ahead and get another set going. This set's going to take you to the top of the hour. Then you'll get a recorded top of the hour ID, a little something something at the Core Radio Show, and then we'll go into the opening set of hour number 2 and back announce that, and then also back announce what wraps up hour number 1, beginning with MMMR Music and their track Fire Still Burning on DRR.

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Well, hello there. 17 minutes into hour number two, what is always a two-hour broadcast of the Core Radio Show every single Friday here on Digital Revolution Radio. Six-song set. Part of the six-song set took care of hour number one and opened up hour number two. And as promised, I'll back announce all that, as I always do. Appeal to Authority is the band that wrapped things up here in hour number two. They are out of the state of Florida. Great track from these guys. It's been out since Friday the 21st. Making sure to give it the amount of spins it deserves. It did not get played on last Friday's show. Either I ran out of time or I didn't have it until I don't know what it was. But either way, it deserves extra play. And it got it. Because it got played on not only the Monday broadcast this previous Monday, but also the Wednesday Core Radio Show Songs of the Week. Eternal Descent from Florida's Appeal to Authority. I believe it made it on. Yeah, I got it highlighted here. Yeah, okay. I use a highlight pen to tell me what songs I put on the Wednesday show, so hopefully I remember. And still, even with that system, I had to question myself. Prior to Appeal to Authority, it was the long-running band out of Sweden, Wolf. Their single also came out on Friday the 21st, Death Satellite, from their upcoming Hour of the Wolf album that'll be out on the 20th of November. Prior to Wolf, hold on a second here, getting myself all together here. I got four pieces of paper. It was Bastion Rose. Bastion Rose are out of Indiana. Great track from these guys titled Holy War. Song that's also been out since the 21st. You're sensing a theme. You know, there's a lot of Friday releases, last Friday releases on this Friday broadcast. And that's just because there's only 2 hours on the Friday show, and there's carryover from the previous week, which is going to happen again next week, and so on, because I only do three live broadcasts. So we're constantly playing catch-up and try to get it all wrapped up when we do the Monday broadcast, because that's 3 hours long. So it's always a good thing to have that second show and have that extra hour. But Bastion Rose out of Indiana with their track Holy Wars. Prior to them, Ensign Red opened up the second hour. And an album that we just got. It's been out since the 31st, but we played you one track last week. And this time around from their brand new Of Tribe and Fire album that's been out since the 31st of July from the San Francisco Bay Area's Ensign Red. I played you my favorite track off the album, Man in the Middle. Then finishing off hour number one, that was The Word 66 back on the Core Radio Show, band out of the state of Nevada. Single that came out officially to the world today, tonight. Heed the Words. And prior to them, in that two-song set to wrap up hour number one, MMMR Music, band project and PR agency, record label, all combined together. And the MMMR stands for Mike Malusa and Mark Ritchie. See how that works there? And their track, Fire Still Burning, single also out since the 21st of this month. So, all right, there we go. Now we're going to shift gears a little bit. Blonde Rose from Norway is going to open up this next set here on Digital Revolution Radio. Happy Friday, everybody. Or it's a different day for you. Happy day, whatever that is.

Gary Ford, and that's with two R's. And don't spell it wrong. Over and Out, brand new single from this UK solo artist. Brand new single that just came out officially to the world today, tonight. He's formerly of the band The Real People, band that we've played on the Core Radio show. But he's been a solo artist now for a while, and this is the second single we've gotten from the UK's Gary Ford, and you're hearing it on the TGIF broadcast of the Core Radio show here on Digital Revolution Radio. I'll tell you how you can get this broadcast on demand in every Core Radio show broadcast, as well as letting you know that coming up at the top of the hour, I believe it's going to be EJ Hayes and the Dark Side Radio Show. I haven't gotten any messages saying that it's different than that information that normally is his show following after the live broadcast of the Core Radio show is done. If you're listening to it as a rebroadcast, though, you got to check the schedule link at digitalrevolutionradio.com to find out what Lady Sandra, the Queen of Digital Revolution Radio, has coming up after the rebroadcast or what was the live Friday Core Radio show. Besides Gary Ford and his track Over and Out, it was The Damn Truth. This band out of Canada is getting ready to put out a deluxe version of their self-titled album that they had originally put out in, I think, 25. But single and video that came out just a couple of days ago, Killer Whale. And The Damn Truth Deluxe Edition, which is going to have, different versions of some of the songs, extra songs that weren't on the original version. Stuff like that, which is what a deluxe version is. More songs than what was on the original offering. That's going to be out on the 11th of September from Canada's The Damn Truth. Prior to them, Voodoo Highway. Track has been out since the 7th. We just got it. Lord of the Flies from the Satan Inc. Viesta album. I think I'm saying it correctly. That's going to be out on the 18th, and they are from Italy. Prior to Italy's Voodoo Highway was Leadfeather from the UK. Brand new single that came out just today, tonight. The Answer from the upcoming Catch the Silver Train album that'll be out on the 23rd of October from the UK's Leadfeather. And then starting everything out, Norway's Blonde Rose. Single that came out last Friday. We just got it. Every Time You Got High is the track from Norway's Blonde Rose. Perfect for a Friday, if I do say so myself. All right, let's get back into the music. I promise you, I'll tell you how you can get the Corbett Show on demand after we get done with this set of music. Domino Drive. Dandy Cool out of Sweden coming to you right now on the Friday broadcast of the Core Radio Show here on DRR.

TGIF broadcast of the Core Radio Show with a three-song set here on Digital Revolution Radio. The Night Eternal out of Germany released another single of their brand new album that was just released last Friday, Cold Velvet. Single and video that came out just a couple of days ago. Eurydice, Don't Look Back, came out on the 25th. So still working that album, which is great. I'm going to be playing that song again on Monday when we come back. Prior to The Night Eternal, it was Haven, a band that's made up of musicians from the UK, Germany, and Sweden. Their track has a single, a single that has a video attached to it. It came out on the 21st, The Light Brigade, from the upcoming Where the Angels Fear to Tread album. That'll be out on the 13th of November. And then starting off that three-song set, Domino Drive from Sweden, Dandy Cool from the upcoming Cosmic Theater album. The single and video came out today, tonight. Album is coming out on the 18th of September from Sweden's Domino Drive. All right, so you like this show? You can get it on demand as a podcast. 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All right, we'll be back on Monday, noon Pacific, live for 3 hours. Got a whole bunch of music that's already come pouring in while we're doing this broadcast and stuff that I couldn't get to today, tonight, so the show is already packed, which means it's going to be a great show on Monday. I do this show every single week and have it now for over 13 years because without original artists, there is no future in the arts. Until next time, my name is Timothy J. Thanking you so much for listening. Keep your eyes open, ears open, but don't listen to the noise. God knows there's a lot of noise out there. Fill it up with music. 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
4: 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This is what you've been desiring, what you've been craving. 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

What is up, everybody? I'm Reverend Liana. This is Brutal Assault. It is June 7th, 2026. I am live. Thank you for your loyalty to Digital Revolution Radio. And we have a brand new website, and I'm like really excited about it. If you're tuned in and you're just kicking back and enjoying the tunes, why don't you come in into the chat and chat with me? We'll talk about metal, and we'll talk about old school music and independent artists and everything in between. That was some new Flotsam and Jetsam with Rats in the Temple. Amorax before that was Rat Rescue, and they are out of Perth, Australia. That was the new Flotsam and Jetsam after that. And coming up is another Flotsam and Jetsam from some old school Flotsam and Jetsam. Then we'll hear some Tourniquet, some Testament, some Sepultura, and some Sacred Reich.

That was Sacred Reich with Draining You of Life. Before the Sepultura with Propaganda, Testament with Souls of Black, and Tourniquet with Vanishing Lessons, and got to hear some old school Flotsam and Jetsam with The Message. I am Reverend Liana. We're hanging out here at Digital Revolution Radio. It's Sunday night. I hope you guys are having a great evening. Hope you're ready to crank up the tunes. Got a double shot of Soulfly coming up for you with Storm the Gates and When All Is Said and Done. Some Thraxis with Blast Shadows and a rock block of destruction. So keep it locked in for the music, and thanks again for tuning in.

Ready, rock fans? Because it's time for your double shot on Digital Revolution Radio. Remember, you hear it here, loud and clear.

That was a rock block of destruction with second to none and scumbag human race and thrash attack. Before that, got here Thraxus with Blast Shadows and a double shot of Soulfly with When All Is Said and Done. Now, I want to go back to the beginning of the show and play some new music for you again, because it played in the beginning of the show, but I wanted to play it again because it's such a good song. And I gotta find it again. Shouldn't be too hard. Only been on the air for an hour tonight. Anyways, hope you guys are enjoying the tunes. It's Reverend Liana right here at Digital Revolution Radio. Gonna hear some Amorax with Rescue. They are out of Perth, Australia. Gonna go ahead and play their tune again. Then we'll hear some Lamb of God, some Ginger, and some Arch Enemy, and as well as some In This Moment.

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0: took up 8 and 8. Looks good.
1: Roger. Roger, 1202. We copy it.
0: 700 feet, 21 down. 33 degrees.

What's up, everybody? It's Reverend Leanna. I'm back. It is June 7th, 2026. So you are tuned in live to Brutal Assault. I'm going to remember how to use my lips today. In this moment, we just heard them with Beautiful Tragedy, Arch Enemy with We Will Rise, Ginger with I Speak Astronomy, Lamb of God with Into Oblivion, and some Amarax with Rescue. Sorry, guys. Don't have my glasses on today, and that's the problem. I should really wear my glasses when I'm on air so I can read the song. Got some Clutch with Spacegrass coming up next, some KK's Priest with Sermons of the Center, Metal Church with Brainwash Game, and some Dust Bolt with Ghost on My Screen. Wherever you are, wherever you're hanging out at, I really appreciate you. I think I speak on behalf of all the staff of Digital Revolution Radio. We appreciate you, and thanks for tuning in, and here is some Clutch with Spacegrass.

That was Death Angel with Cult of the Youth. Before that was Dust Bowl with Ghost on My Screen. Metal Church with Brainwash Games, some KK's Priest with Sermons of the Sinner, and Clutch with Space Crash to start off that set. I hope you guys are having a great time wherever you're at, wherever you're jamming out to Digital Revolution Radio. We're here 24 hours a day, 7 days a week, and we give you the best in rock and metal. Sometimes we play independent metal, sometimes we play mainstream, it just depends on the DJ. I do usually have an hour of independent music, and I wasn't able to do that this week because I was taking care of some personal issues and just wanted to give you the best show that I could give you this week. We've got some Testament coming up with Trail of Tears, Overkill with Last Man Standing, Annihilator with Army of One, that's a really cool song, I just found it today. Exhumer with The Raging Tides, which I thought was a great song, and I found that a couple days ago sitting around listening to thrash metal. I hope you guys are enjoying the tunes, and here's some Testament for you with Trail of Tears.